0: as a Member of Parliament for Clacton-on-Sea, thereby forcing a by-election.
1: The Reform UK leader says he and his family have been under intense pressure as the row over donations continues. He's confirmed he will stand in the Clacton by-election and insists voters will decide his fate and not the media. Reform's Robert Jenrick agrees.
2: I believe that the good people of Clacton, who voted for Nigel 2 years ago, who have seen the work that he's done as their Member of Parliament, a job that he loves, will vote for him and enable us to move forward now.
1: So far, all the main political parties are refusing to field any candidates to rival Mr. Farage. In other news, Prince Harry has lost his privacy case against the publisher of the Daily Mail. A murder investigation's been launched after a mother and her two children were found dead at a property near Bedford, and some online gamblers will have to undergo credit checks under new rules. That's the latest from Radio News Hub. I'm David Hall.
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1: A warm morning with plenty of sunshine across much of the UK. It'll be very hot in southern and central England. Some patchy rain in far northwestern Scotland, though. A high of 31 degrees Celsius.
5: Now, Craig Patterson.

0: Drake McKay, Take Me Home, HGV One. You got Craig. It's Monday morning. How are you? Right, stay there for Post Malone and Galantis.
1: Hello. 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
1: Rivals of Nigel Farage are refusing to stand in the upcoming Clacton by-election.
2: This is a desperate stunt from Nigel Farage. It's obvious why he's doing it. He is up to his neck in sleaze.
1: That's Sir Keir Starmer's verdict as Labour, Conservative, Liberal Democrats and Restore confirmed they will not field candidates after the Reform UK leader announced he was quitting amid the ongoing speculation about his finances. Lib Dem leader Sir Ed Davey says Farage can't be trusted.
3: This is absolutely another stunt. Will cost the taxpayers a huge amount of money, and all he's trying to do is get himself off the hook. He's going in for this by-election because he's got lots more that are going to come out about how dishonest he has been.
1: In other news, Prince Harry says his court battle with the Daily Mail is a complete and obvious whitewash. NATO is being urged to deliver

0: deliver more air defence systems to Ukraine. More than 5 million homeowners will be paying more for their mortgages, and Argentina have beat Egypt 3-2 at the World Cup. That's the latest from Radio News Hub. I'm David Hall.
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0: A warm morning with plenty of sunshine across much of the UK. It'll be very hot in southern and central England. Some patchy rain in far northwestern Scotland, though. A high of 31 degrees Celsius.
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1: Nigel Farage has shocked Westminster and quit.
2: I will resign as a Member of Parliament for Clacton-on-Sea, thereby forcing a by-election.
1: The Reform UK leader says he and his family have been under intense pressure as the row over donations continues. He's confirmed he will stand in the Clacton by-election and insists voters will decide his fate and not the media. Reform's Robert Jenrick agrees.
3: I believe that the good people of Clacton, who voted for Nigel 2 years ago, who have seen the work that he's done as their Member of Parliament, a job that he loves, will vote for him and enable us to move forward now.
1: So far, all the main political parties are refusing to field any candidates to rival Mr. Farage. In other news, Prince Harry has lost his privacy case against the publisher of the Daily Mail. A murder investigation's been launched after a mother and her two children were found dead at a property near Bedford, and some online gamblers will have to undergo credit checks under new rules. That's the latest from Radio News Hub. I'm David Hall.
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1: A warm morning with plenty of sunshine across much of the UK. It'll be very hot in southern and central England. Some patchy rain in far northwestern Scotland, though. A high of 31 degrees Celsius.
0: Now, Craig Patterson

Outside on HGV1, you got Craig. So it's set to be another warm week this week. Get the air conditioning on. It's nice when it's early in the morning. It's quite nice. It gets quite warm by about 10 o'clock, doesn't it? Right, Billy Joel, HGV1.

0: Time, HGV1, it's Craig, how are you? Hope you're having a good morning so far. Kings of Leon playing
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1: Rivals of Nigel Farage are refusing to stand in the upcoming Clacton by-election.
2: This is a desperate stunt from Nigel Farage. It's obvious why he's doing it. He is up to his neck in sleaze.
1: That's Sir Keir Starmer's verdict as Labour, Conservative, Liberal Democrats and Restore confirmed they will not field candidates after the Reform UK leader announced he was quitting amid the ongoing speculation about his finances. Lib Dem leader Sir Ed Davey says Farage can't be trusted.
3: This is absolutely another stunt. Will cost the taxpayers a huge amount of money, and all he's trying to do is get himself off the hook. He's going in for this by-election because he's got lots more that are going to come out about how dishonest he has been.
1: In other news, Prince Harry says his court battle with the Daily Mail is a complete and obvious whitewash. NATO is being urged to deliver more air defence systems to Ukraine. More than 5 million homeowners will be paying more for their mortgages, and Argentina have beat Egypt 3-2 at the World Cup. That's the latest from Radio News Hub. I'm David Hall.
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1: A warm morning with plenty of sunshine across much of the UK. It'll be very hot in southern and central England. Some patchy rain in far northwestern Scotland, though. A high of 31 degrees Celsius.
0: Now, Craig Patterson

0: 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HGV1 and Ed's on next.
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1: Nigel Farage has shocked Westminster and quit.
2: I will resign as a Member of Parliament for Clacton-on-Sea, thereby forcing a by-election.
1: The Reform UK leader says he and his family have been under intense pressure as the row over donations continues. He's confirmed he will stand in the Clacton by-election and insists voters will decide his fate and not the media. Reform's Robert Jenrick agrees.
3: I believe that the good people of Clacton, who voted for Nigel 2 years ago, who have seen the work that he's done as their Member of Parliament, a job that he loves, will vote for him and enable us to move forward now.
1: So far, all the main political parties are refusing to field any candidates to rival Mr. Farage. In other news, Prince Harry has lost his privacy case against the publisher of the Daily Mail. A murder investigation's been launched after a mother and her two children were found dead at a property near Bedford, and some online gamblers will have to undergo credit checks under new rules. That's the latest from Radio News Hub. I'm David Hall.
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1: A warm morning with plenty of sunshine across much of the UK. It'll be very hot in southern and central England. Some patchy rain in far northwestern Scotland, though, a high of 31 degrees Celsius.
0: Now, Craig Patterson on

0: things that are...
1: Benson Boone, Beautiful Things, HGV one. Do you know what I was only thinking a bit ago? We must be getting a Strictly lineup soon. We are in July, aren't we? When does it start? August, September, not far away. This is Yes.

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1: Labour and the Conservatives say they will not stand in Nigel Farage's Clacton by-election. The Reform UK leader said he'd quit as MP to allow the people of his constituency to decide his future in a people versus the establishment by-election, as he comes under further scrutiny over his finances. More than 80 US strikes have hit Iran just hours after pulling Tehran's licence to sell oil. American officials say it's in response to the Iranian regime attacking a number of ships in the Strait of Hormuz. Almost half of disabled people say the last UK heatwave had a disproportionate impact on them. It comes as temperatures are set to reach highs of 32 Celsius again today. Simon Francis is the spokesperson for the End Fuel Poverty Coalition.
2: We want to see households given support to make the improvements to their homes so that they can increase ventilation or get one of the new heat pumps that actually can act as their conditioning unit as well as keeping you warm in the winter.
1: And Argentina and Lionel Messi have seen off a major scare after coming from 2-0 down to beat Egypt 3-2 in the World Cup round of 16. For On Radio News Hub, I'm Frankie Hess.
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1: A fine and dry day with some light winds, but feeling very warm with sunshine spreading northwards throughout the day. Cloudy in the far northwest with the chance of some drizzle there and a high of 32 degrees Celsius.
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1: Labour and the Conservatives say they will not stand in Nigel Farage's Clacton by-election. The Reform UK leader said he'd quit as MP to allow the people of his constituency to decide his future as he comes under further scrutiny over his finances. Lib Dem leader Sir Ed Davey says they won't be standing either.
2: The point is that Nigel Farage has broken the rules so badly, enriched himself so much, that he doesn't want to face the music. This is an attempt to get himself out of jail free. I hope the voters of Clacton will see through it.
1: The US has struck over 80 targets in Iran amid more concern over the fragile ceasefire between the two countries. American officials say the action was in response to attacks on commercial ships in the Strait of Hormuz. They've also pulled Iran's license to sell oil. A top negotiator for Iran's called it a major violation, saying bullying leads nowhere. A manhunt is underway after a mother and her two children were found dead in their home near Bedford. The suspect is believed to have fled the country. And the UK's wrapped in another heatwave from today. It's set to reach the low 30s. For On Radio News Hub, I'm Frankie Hairside.
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1: A fine and dry day with some light winds, but feeling very warm with sunshine spreading northwards throughout the day. Cloudy in the far northwest with the chance of some drizzle there and a high of 32 degrees Celsius.
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0: Eagle Eye Cherry and Save Tonight. Hello, morning truckers. Welcome to Wednesday, middle of the week, heatwave on 38 degrees. Later is your high, which is great news. Mr. coming soon. Here's Hoobastank, the reason.
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Mr. and Kiri at HTV on the station made for truckers. Good morning, truckers. Welcome to Wednesday. Jelly Roll, Heart of Stone coming soon. Here's Alesso. I like it. Woo!

0: Jelly Roll, Heart of Stone at HGV1, the station made for truckers. Accept no substitutes, there's only us you need, right? ELO, Mr. Blue Sky, well, we've got a lot of that at the moment. And stand by for the American Authors. It's the best day of my life. Next.
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1: Maybe not Jedward, though. 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

0: Everybody thinks that says Mr. Blue Sky. It actually says Please Turn Over, but I can't hear it. And I've been playing that for over 30 odd years on radio, and I still think it says Mr. Blue Sky. The Coral are on soon in the morning, and Morgan Wallen's on the way next.
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2: Argentina have completed an extraordinary comeback to beat Egypt at the World Cup. Lionel Messi's men were 2-0 down at one point, but ended up winning at 3-2. They'll now play Switzerland in the quarterfinals, who beat Colombia on penalties last night. England have gone 2-0 up in their five-match T20 series against India after a massive 125-run win at Trent Bridge. Phil Salt hit 70 off 44 balls as India was set a target of 202 for victory. Coco Gauff is through to her first Wimbledon semi-final after beating Jessica Pegula. The two-time Grand Slam singles champion has never previously gone beyond the fourth round at the All England Club, and at 22 is now the youngest player to reach the semi-finals at all four Grand Slams since Maria Sharapova in 2007. And Russian athletes could be allowed to compete for their country at the 2028 Olympic Games in Los Angeles. The International Olympic Committee has provisionally lifted their suspension, which was imposed in 2023 due to the war in Ukraine. But it says the ban is no longer applicable and athletes from Russia can compete again as long as they meet relevant anti-doping requirements.
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0: time on. In the morning. There's the Coral, In the Morning. This is HGV1, the station made for truckers, powered by Truckfest, Saturday 1st, Sunday 2nd of August. 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
2: From the My Travel newsroom, I'm Luca Marshall. Starting this morning on the M27 eastbound between junctions 10 and 11, an accident is currently blocking at least one lane, possibly two, near Fareham. Plus on the M3 eastbound between junctions 3 and 2, heavy congestion is building this morning in Ascot. M1 southbound, junction 11, a broken down vehicle here is currently blocking two lanes near Dunstable. Plus on the M25, junction 22, anti-clockwise, a broken down vehicle has closed the lane at St Albans. A43 southbound between the M1 and the A5, we have broken down vehicle here, one lane currently closed near Toaster. Plus on the M1 northbound, junction 24, congestion is building near Castle Donington. The Link Road from the M55 eastbound to the M6 northbound at junction 32, an accident here near Preston is currently blocking one lane. Plus on the M6 northbound between junctions 32 and 33, an accident is also blocking a lane near Garstang. In Scotland, on the M8 westbound between junctions 7A and 7 at Shorehead, one lane is closed here due to an early accident. Plus on the A720 at the Lothian Burn Junction, we're seeing delays of 10 to 15 minutes. If you do spot any issues on the roads this morning, let us know, please. The WhatsApp travel line is always 0330 001 1007.
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0: Morgan Wallen and Last Night here at HGV1, the station made for truckers with Teddy Swims, and the weekend coming very soon. First, here's your haulage news.
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2: Audiers are being warned to prepare for potential delays at the Port of Dover this summer. Port Chiefs executive says increased holiday traffic combined with border checks could lead to longer queues, with operators being urged to plan journeys carefully and allow extra time for cross-channel crossings. Meanwhile, Royal Mail has begun a trial of Yutong electric trucks as it continues exploring low emissions options for its fleets. The trial assess how the vehicle performs in a real-world delivery operation as more major operators look at switching to zero-emission HGVs. And Iveco has unveiled a new generation of trucks and connective services. The latest range brings improvements in efficiency, driver comfort, and digital technologies. Manufacturers continue competing to offer fleets lower running costs and better productivity. That's the latest HGV1 haulage news.
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Pet Shop Boys Suburbia. That's where we spend a lot of time looking for somewhere to park up overnight in Suburbia. The Weekend, Save Your Tears, and Teddy Swims on soon. Now, here's Calvin Harris and the Rag and Bone Man.

Teddy Swims is pleading guilty. Uh-oh, that's nice, though. We like that tune, don't we? Right, The Weeknd will play in just a second. First, we're on the lookout for people, truckers especially, to do the trucker takeover. If you'd like to join we've had an array of amazing truckers so far step forward to take on the trucker takeover. Maybe you are next. If you are, message via our app or send us a WhatsApp on this number, 07785 104 224, and we'll essentially hand over the radio station for an hour and you can take it over.

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1: The major political parties say they will not stand against Nigel Farage in the Clacton by-election. Yesterday, the Reform UK leader stood down as MP, saying he wants the people of his constituency to decide his future. Lib Dem leader Sir Ed Davies called it a stunt.
2: This whole episode shows what a dodgy character he is. He's now trying to escape justice and scrutiny by calling this by-election. I hope the people of Clacton, who've been let down by him for the last 2 years, where he's gone off and lined his own pockets, we'll see him for the grifter that he is.
1: A manhunt is underway after a triple murder in Bedfordshire. A mother and her two children were found dead in their home in Great Denham. Police say they've identified a suspect who's believed to have fled the country. More than 80 US strikes have hit Iran. American officials say it's in response to the Iranian regime attacking a number of ships in the Strait of Hormuz. And Argentina and Lionel Messi have seen off a major scare after coming from 2-0 down to beat Egypt 3-2 in the World Cup round of 16. For On Radio News Hub, I'm Frankie Hersine.
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1: A fine and dry day with some light winds, but feeling very warm with sunshine spreading northwards throughout the day. Cloudy in the far northwest with the chance of some drizzle there and a high of 32 degrees Celsius.
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5: With the latest from the My Travel newsroom, I'm Luca Marshall. Starting on the M6, southbound at Junction 8, where an accident has closed at least one lane, possibly two near Wensbury. Delays currently at around 15 minutes or so. At M27 westbound between Junctions 10 and 9, a broken down vehicle has closed the lane at Fareham. Whilst on the M1 northbound between Junctions 13 and 14, an accident has closed two lanes at Milton Keynes. We are seeing delays here of around 20 to 25 minutes. Congestion causing a problem in Leicester. It's on the A46 southbound between the A607 and the A6 junctions. Delays also in Newcastle on the A1 southbound. It's around about the exit for the A696. In Scotland, the A92 northbound, a broken down vehicle is blocking a lane at the Crossgates roundabout. And the M8 eastbound, junction 2 connected to the M90, remains busy this morning as well. If you do spot any other issues, let us know. The WhatsApp travel line 0330 001 1007.
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coming very soon. Talking of all things Luke, we've got Luke Combs to share together. First, here's Don Henley. There is a heatwave on after all. Highs tomorrow, 39 degrees on the forecast. The Boys of Summer plays at HGV1.

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from 1988, Aztec Camera, Somewhere in My Heart. That is perfect driving, that is. That's a perfect driving song. I can see the window down, or maybe the aircon on forward. Let's not get too carried away. Arm on the armrest. That's just perfect, isn't it? Right. Next, today, we're talking about an incredible competition where you can win your way into various truck fests.

0: Luke Combs is back in the saddle. Good morning, truckers. Welcome to HTV1. The HTV1 Truckfest van is on the road. 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
5: With the latest from the My Travel newsroom, I'm Luca Marshall. Starting on the M6, southbound at Junction 8, where an accident has closed at least one lane, possibly two near Wensbury. Delays currently at around 15 minutes or so. M27 westbound between Junctions 10 and 9, a broken down vehicle has closed the lane at Fareham. Whilst on the M1 northbound between Junctions 13 and 14, an accident has closed two lanes at Milton Keynes. We are seeing delays here of around 20 to 25 minutes. Congestion causing a problem in Leicester. It's on the A46 southbound between the A607 and the A6 junctions. And delays also in Newcastle on the A1 southbound. It's around about the exit for the A696. In Scotland, the A92 northbound, a broken down vehicle is blocking a lane at the Crossgates roundabout. And the M8 eastbound, junction 2 connected to the M90, remains busy this morning as well. If you do spot any other issues, let us know. The WhatsApp travel line 0330 001 1007.
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0: the Isle of Wight, there's something about you. They're from the Isle of Wight. Have you got web feet? No. Right, let's play. Let's get on Jelly Roll, Need a Favour, and Lucas stands by with travel news coming next. First, though, well, it's very, very, very important that we keep you up to date with what's going on in the world of sport, because a lot happened overnight, you know.
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2: Argentina have completed an extraordinary comeback to beat Egypt at the World Cup. Lionel Messi's men were 2-0 down at one point, but ended up winning at 3-2. They'll now play Switzerland in the quarterfinals, who beat Colombia on penalties last night. England have gone 2-0 up in their five-match T20 series against India after a massive 125-run win at Trent Bridge. Phil Salt hit 70 off 44 balls as India was set a target of 202 for victory. Coco Gauff is through to her first Wimbledon semi-final after beating Jessica Pegula. The two-time Grand Slam singles champion has never previously gone beyond the fourth round at the All England Club, and at 22 is now the youngest player to reach the semi-finals at all four Grand Slams since Maria Sharapova in 2007. And Russian athletes could be allowed to compete for their country at the 2028 Olympic Games in Los Angeles. The International Olympic Committee has provisionally lifted their suspension, which was imposed in 2023 due to the war in Ukraine. But it says the ban is no longer applicable and athletes from Russia can compete again as long as they meet relevant anti-doping requirements.
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0: Europe yesterday in the World Cup. Unbelievable. They were leading and then bam, bam, bam. They were suddenly, well, at the airport checking in on their fly home.
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2: With latest from the My Travel newsroom, I'm Luca Marshall. Starting on the M6, southbound at Junction 8, where an accident has closed at least one lane, possibly two near Wensbury. Delays currently at around 15 minutes or so. At M27 westbound between Junctions 10 and 9, a broken down vehicle has closed the lane at Fareham. Whilst on the M1, northbound between junctions 13 and 14, an accident has closed two lanes at Milton Keynes. We are seeing delays here of around 20 to 25 minutes. Congestion causing a problem in Leicester. It's on the A46 southbound between the A607 and the A6 junctions. Delays also in Newcastle on the A1 southbound. It's around about the exit for the A696. In Scotland, the A92 northbound, a broken down vehicle is blocking a lane at the Crossgates roundabout, and the M8 eastbound, junction 2 connected to the M90, remains busy this morning as well. If you do spot any other issues, let us know. The WhatsApp travel line 0330 001 1007.
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1: Audiers are being warned to prepare for potential delays at the Port of Dover this summer. Port Chiefs executive says increased holiday traffic combined with border checks could lead to longer queues, with operators being urged to plan journeys carefully and allow extra time for cross-channel crossings. Meanwhile, Royal Mail has begun a trial of Yutong electric trucks as it continues exploring low emissions options for its fleets. The trial assess how the vehicle performs in a real-world delivery operation as more major operators look at switching to zero-emission HGVs. And Iveco has unveiled a new generation of trucks and connective services. 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
0: This is HGV One.

There's Tyler Braden, more than a prayer. This is Tony here at HC1. Middle of the week, as some people call it, hump day. Mikey Faulkner's on in just a mo. Then at 10, he's got the top 10 at 10. And today, he's reliving the 10 biggest songs. Wait, for how many times can I say 10? From 2010. Ha, you got it. This is HG.

0: by-election. It says he comes under further scrutiny over his finances. Lib Dem leader Sir Ed Davey says they won't be standing either.
1: He doesn't want to face the music. This is an attempt to get himself out of jail free. I hope the voters of Clacton will see through it. He's actually betrayed them.
0: A manhunt is underway after a mother and her two children were found dead in their home near Bedford. The suspect is believed to have fled the country. The Prime Minister is preparing for another day at the NATO summit in Turkey today, where he's expected to unveil a European-wide multi-billion pound long-range missile drive. It'll aim to bring together a number of projects across Europe, building weapons capable of hitting targets 2,000 kilometres away. And Virgin Media have been fined a record £28 million for delaying millions of customers from switching to different providers. Ofcom say they deliberately mishandled calls. For On Radio News Hub, I'm Frankie Hersine.
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0: A fine and dry day with some light winds, but feeling very warm with sunshine spreading northwards throughout the day. Cloudy in the far northwest with the chance of some drizzle there and a high of 32 degrees Celsius.
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and the Door on HGV One, the station for truckers. Hello, I'm Mikey Bonner. Welcome to Wednesday morning. My thanks to Tony Dibbin for the last couple of hours or so. He is back with you bright and early tomorrow morning from 6. Now, if you want to get involved today, you can do. The WhatsApp is open as always. The number 07785 104 224, but you don't need to remember it. You can just press the WhatsApp button inside the HGV One app. I've got Morgan Wallen on soon. Dylan Gossett's going to play here. Let's continue with Starship on HGV One.

0: Morgan Wallen and Love Somebody on HGV One, the station for truckers. We are powered by Truckfest. Hello, I'm Mikey. Welcome to Wednesday. Now, the Transport News Hour is kind of half back today at midday. No Kevin Swallow this week, but he will be back on the show next week. Today, we're going to run out some of the interviews that we did at RTX. We'll be rerunning an interview with First Bus, who are doing something called First Charge, where if you've got an electric truck, you can charge it in their depots, which is quite interesting because it opens up a little bit of a window as far as infrastructure goes. And we're also going to run the interview that we did with Maddie Soloway-Price, who's the interim director of policy, the deputy director of policy at Logistics UK, all about driver wellness. We'll be doing that just after 12 today on HGV One. Let's say a quick hello to Barry on the A1 northbound, just passing Newark this morning. Big shout to Dennis on the M6. Also hi to Gail, who says Wednesday's already thrown a curveball her way before half nine. Brilliant. And Trev is on the A90 northbound heading towards Aberdeen. We'll do something from Luke Combs real soon. And Mike and Mechanics are playing next on HGV One.
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Wickham and Medusa on HGV One, the station for truckers. We are powered by Truckfest. We had such a great time in Malvern the weekend just gone. There's another Truckfest coming, and it's going to be one of the biggies as well. Truckfest Scotland is coming next on Saturday the 1st and Sunday the 2nd of August at the Royal Highland Showground in Edinburgh. It's one massive show. It's going to be packed with hundreds of incredible trucks. In fact, no, not hundreds, thousands of incredible trucks. Breathtaking monster truck action, spectacular live arena entertainment, and the chance to meet the Ice Road Truckers. Todd Dewey and Lisa Kelly will be there. Whether you're a lifelong truck enthusiast or just looking for a brilliant family day out, Truckfest has something for everyone. And we're going to be there as well. HGV One will be broadcasting live all weekend long, bringing you the atmosphere, the interviews, and all the actions from Truckfest. We're going to be on the Malcolm stand. Of course, the Malcolm Group, smarter fleets, seamless distribution, nationwide reach. 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Get yourself booked in for camping if you want it, or if you want to get your truck in, be quick because spaces are running out. 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Right, Plan B on the way. This is the Arctic Monkeys, Fluorescent Adolescent, HGV1.

0: and she said on HGV1, the station for truckers, Durite launched something interesting at RTX last week. It's a fleet management platform that uses AI to watch how drivers are performing in real time. Spots risky behaviour before it becomes an incident. Gives drivers personalised coaching based on their own data, all the tracking, cameras and analytics in one place. They also had their low bridge detection system on show again. It's got a lot of attention. If you run a fleet and want better visibility, what's happening out on the road is worth a look at. You can check it out at doright.co.uk. Right, George Ezra on shortly, and I'll do something from Bon Jovi next on HGV1.
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Kane Brown and Fiddle in the Band on HGV One, the station for truckers. Hello, I'm Mike. His shout to Warren on the M61 northbound heading into Bolton right now. Lisa's message in, says she's on her third run already. It's not even 10 o'clock this morning. That's not doing too bad at all. And a big shout to Aaron on the A24. Southbound heading towards Worthing this morning as well. Right, top 10 at 10 on the way. Today, we're going to roll out the top 10 songs from this day, the 8th of July, 2010. Can't wait to get those on right now. It's Jelly Roll. This is Liar on HGV1.

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1: Labour and the Conservatives say they will not stand in Nigel Farage's Clacton by-election. The Reform UK leader said he'd quit as MP to allow the people of his constituency to decide his future, says he comes under further scrutiny over his finances. The Prime Minister's arrived at the NATO summit in Turkey, urging leaders to show unity and strength.
2: With the ongoing conflict in Ukraine and recent developments in the Strait of Hormuz,

0: have fled the country. And Virgin Media have been handed a record fine after Ofcom found them to have stopped or delayed millions of customers from switching to different providers. From Radio News Hub, I'm Frankie Hersine.
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0: Cloudy across the far northwest with the chance of some drizzle, but a dry, bright and warm day elsewhere. Sunshine spreading north throughout the day with highs of 32 degrees Celsius in the south and 23 in the far north.
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4: Here comes our top 10 at 10 then for Wednesday morning today. Going to roll out the top 10 songs from this day, the 8th of July 2010. Some big songs on our top 10 at 10 today. Just have a quick look, see if there's any. No, there's no slowies actually. Well, there's one that you could class as a bit of a slowy, but no, not really. It's going to be a really good one, so we'll get started right here. Number 10, B.O.B., Bruno Mars. This is Nothing on You, 2010 on our top 10 at 10. Beautiful.

0: solo.
1: Jason Derulo riding solo on HTV One. We're on our top 10 at 10 then from this day, the 8th of July 2010. And Jason Derulo was sitting at number 9 with Riding Solo, the year that fuel hit record highs. Diesel was pushing towards 120 a litre and operators were furious. The fuel duty escalator was still running. Industry bodies lobbying hard for relief. The driver's CPC was now fully in force for new entrants. Existing drivers working through their 35 hours training. Providers were everywhere in this year. And it was also the year of the big freeze of winter 2010. January and December, the worst winters in decades. Roads were closed, deliveries delays, operators losing money, drivers stuck for days. We're bouncing forward to this day, the 8th of July, 2010, and this

0: Oh, and kickstarts on HGV One, the top 10 at 10 from this day, 8th of July 2010. In fact, I think it was to the day that England were in the last 16 playing Germany. We lost 4-1. Frank Lampard's goal wasn't even given that year, which is still quite painful. The World Cup was in South Africa in 2010. Deepwater Horizon oil spill, the biggest environmental disaster in US history. Oil prices spiked. Operators, well, they felt it at the pump. And the coalition government, David Cameron, Nick Clegg, first coalition in decades. Nobody quite knew what to make of it. We're on 2010 on our top 10 at 10, and I'm playing you song number 6 next on HGV One.
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1: 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Number 6.

Eminem, Rihanna, Love the Way You Lie on HGV One, starts out at 10 from the 8th of July 2010. HGV driver shortages were being flagged again this year. Aging workforce, same conversation 16 years later, really. Eddie Stobart floated on the stock exchange in 2010. Mixed reaction from the industry. Felt like something changed that day for a lot of people. Smart motorways were being trialled. Variable speed limits becoming more common. Not everyone happy about it. And the A14 between Hunton and Cambridge was still a nightmare, still being talked about, still not really fixed, even though they put that new junction in via the A1. Also this year, the film, the biggest one of the films of the year, of course, was Toy Story 3. Every parent in the country went with their kids. Most of them cried as well. The parents, not the kids. And of course, you had that volcanic ash cloud from Iceland. Airports were closed across Europe for weeks. It was chaos for air freight. Demand for road and sea freight spiked overnight. We're back onto our top 10 at 10. And this was sitting at number 4 on the 8th of July 2010. Enrique and Pitbull, and I Like It on HGV One's top 10 at 10.

0: Kylie Minogue, All the Lovers, 2010 is what we're rolling out on our top 10 at 10 today. Hi to Alison from Lincoln. She says the volcanic ash cloud was a massive thing that year. It caused chaos for her depot. Half their European delivery switched to road overnight. Says they'd never been busier and more stressed at the same time. And Keith from Northampton says he remembers the big freeze that winter was the worst he'd experienced in 30 years of driving. Says he was stuck on the A1 for 8 hours in December. Engine running, absolutely going nowhere. Right, two more songs to play on our top 10 at 10 from the 8th of July 2010. We'll get those on after a check on the road to Luca.
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2: With the latest from the My Travel newsroom, I'm Luca Marshall. Stopping on the M40 southbound between junctions 16 and 15, where an accident has closed a lane near Warwick. Whilst on the M25 clockwise at junction 10, a broken down vehicle is blocking a lane near Byfleet. On the A282 South Dartford crossing, there's been an accident here. At least one lane closed, possibly two. Whilst on the M40 northbound between junctions 11 and 12, an accident has closed two lanes near Farnborough. M1 southbound, junction 5, a broken down vehicle here. One lane currently closed at Watford. Whilst on the M25 clockwise, junction 14, an accident is blocking a lane near Heathrow. M4 eastbound between junctions 15 and 14, a broken down vehicle is closing a lane near Swindon. Whilst on the M56 eastbound between junctions 7 and 6, an accident has also closed a lane in Altrincham. M6 southbound between junctions 25 and 24, a vehicle has shed its load here. Two lanes currently closed near Wigan. Whilst on the A19 southbound at the junction for the A1027 near Stockton-on-Tees, congestion is building with delays of 10 to 15 minutes. In Scotland, the M8 westbound, junction 26, a broken down vehicle is blocking a lane. Whilst on the A720 westbound, busy as always, between the A702 and the A701, with delays of 15 to 20 minutes. If you do spot any other issues, let us know. The WhatsApp travel line is always 0330 001 1007.
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0: Jones and Airplanes on ACB One's Top 10 at 10, rolling out the top 10 songs from this day, 8th of July 2010. Right, one more song to play, and we'll find out what's at number one in just a moment. Let's count down what we heard, though. So at 10, B.O.B., Bruno Mars, Nothing On You. At 9, Jason Derulo, Riding Solo. At 8, Kelly Rowland and Commander. 7, Example, Kickstart. At 6, Lady Gaga, Alejandro. At 5, Eminem and Rihanna, Love The Way You Lie. At 4, Enrique and I Like It. At 3, Kylie, All The Lovers. At 2, B.O.B., Hayley Williams and Aeroplanes. So who was at number one on the 8th of July 2010? It was Katy Perry and California Girls. Let's get it on HGV1.
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0: Number one then, on this day in 2010, the 8th of July, Katy Perry and California Girls on our top 10 at 10 today. Tomorrow, we're going to roll out the top 10 from the 9th of July, 1985. Looking forward to that. Right, the Fine Young Cannibals on the way, and the Gorillaz are next on HGV One.
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Steve Gorillaz and Feel Good Inc. It is ACB1, the station for truckers. Can I say hello to all the team at the Whistle Stop Cafe? They're having a bit of a ball today. They put a video up on TikTok of them just dancing around to ACB1. And we love that. Let's get this on for you. It's the Fine Young Cannibals and Good Thing on ACB1. It's the station for truckers.

Fine Young Cannibals and Good Thing on HGV One. WhatsApp number is 07785 104224. You can just press the WhatsApp button inside the HGV One app if you want to get in that way today. Let's say hello to Ian, as he's been waiting at the gatehouse in Daventry since 9:30. Nearly there. Somebody will sort you out soon, no doubt. Hi to Trevor, somewhere on the A90 northbound this morning, heading towards Aberdeen. Marie is transport coordinating in Milton Keynes today. Says Wednesday lunchtime can't come quick enough. We are nearly there. You've only got an hour to go. Hi to Abby, somewhere on the A417 heading towards Gloucester. And also massive hello to Dennis on the M9 northbound heading towards Stirling right now too. Let's get this on for you. This is going to sound great in the cab today. It's Vibe Chemistry. This is Dancing is Healing on HGV One. Oh my.

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1: Donald Trump says the ceasefire with Iran is over after a wave of strikes overnight.
2: To me, I think it's over. I don't want to deal with them anymore. They're scum. You know what scum is? They're scum. They're sick people. They're led by sick people. And they're vicious, violent people.
1: U.S. officials say the renewed action was in response to more attacks on ships in the Strait of Hormuz. Speaking at the NATO summit in Turkey, Secretary General Mark Rutte says the U.S. action was justified. The major political parties say they will not stand against Nigel Farage in the Clacton by-election. Yesterday, the Reform UK leader stood down as MP, saying he wants the people of his constituency to decide his future. He's under parliamentary investigation over his finances, but says he hasn't done anything wrong. A manhunt is underway after a mother and her two children were found dead in their home near Bedford. The suspect is believed to have fled the country. And Argentina and Lionel Messi have seen off a major scare after coming from 2-0 down to beat Egypt 3-2 in the World Cup round of 16. From Radio News Hub, I'm Frankie.

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2: Cloudy across the far northwest with the chance of some drizzle, but a dry, bright and warm day elsewhere. Sunshine spreading north throughout the day with highs of 32 degrees Celsius in the south and 23 in the far north.
1: Now, Mikey Faulkner on HGV One.

Teddy Swims and Lose Control. It's HTV 1, 10 past 11. Morning, I'm Mikey. Welcome to Wednesday. Now, important one, if you're doing any cross-channel work, Dover is warning of serious disruption this summer because of the EU's new entry-exit system. EES biometric border checks on tourists are creating massive queues. During May half term, there were 4.5 hour delays. And the problem for HTV drivers, most of them don't even need the checks, but they're getting stuck behind the tourist traffic anyway. Dover handles a third of all UK trade with the EU. Time-critical loads, medicines, fresh food, automotive parts. Porters saying without an agreement with France to ease the pressure during peak summer weeks could get very bad very quickly. And on top of that, the RHA are flagging that EES is now enforcing the 90-day Schengen rule strictly. UK drivers running out of days of European work faster than expected. It is one to watch closely. We'll see what happens over the next couple of weeks and couple of months or so as well. Right, it's Din Lizzy next. The boys are back in town. It's HTV1.

0: Muse and Uprising on HGV1, the station for truckers. Hello, I'm Mikey. Thank you for getting us on in the cab today. Now, scientists reckon that they finally got a handle on something called the Hum, that mysterious low-frequency drone that some people hear that no one else can. Turns out it's probably a form of low-frequency tinnitus, the brain's own auditory system generating the sound. Now, if you spend 30 years in a cab with a diesel engine running and you can still hear it when you get home, this might explain a few things. It's worth knowing about, though. Right, we are back to the music in a moment. Joan Armour Trading's coming up, and Jonas Blue and Dakota on next on HGV1.
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0: There.

0: Armour Trading and Drop the Pilot on HGV One. Certas Energy have added HVO to their Oban Depot, expanding access to renewable fuel in the western part of Scotland. Part of a wider rollout across their network, they've been running HVO in their own fleet for 5 years now. UK consumption hit 408 million litres in the first 10 months of last year. You're running in the west of Scotland and wants to try HVO, Certas in Oban is now open and also an option for you. Kings of Leon and Ed Sheeran play next on HGV One after a check on the roads with Luca. HGV One Travel with Malcolm Logistics. 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
1: With the latest from the My Travel newsroom, I'm Luca Marshall. Stopped at the M27 westbound between junctions 9 and 8, where a broken down vehicle is blocking a lane near West End. Whilst on the A34 northbound between the A4183 and the A423, a broken down vehicle is close to lane near Oxford. M1 northbound between 21 and 21A at Leicester, an accident here, at least one lane closed, possibly two. Also on the M1 northbound, junction 14, there's been an accident blocking a lane at Milton Keynes. Same with the M1 southbound, junction 11, an accident here also, one lane currently closed at Dunstable. Plus on the A14 westbound between junctions 54 and 53, an accident has also closed a lane near Ipswich. M6 southbound, junction 25, a vehicle has shed its load near Wigan, it's currently blocking at least one lane. Plus on the A63 eastbound between the A15 and the A1166, an accident has closed the lane at Brough. M62 westbound, junction 29, a broken down vehicle here as well, one lane currently closed near Wakefield. Whilst on the A19 northbound between the A690 and the A183, a broken down vehicle is blocking a lane near Sunderland. In Scotland, the A92 northbound at the Preston roundabout, we've seen a broken down vehicle here causing some minor delays. Also the A720 eastbound between Calder and Babberton, one lane closed there due to a broken down vehicle. If you do spot any other problems, let us know. The WhatsApp travel line 0330 001 1007.
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0: Ed Sheeran and Shivers on HGV One, the station for truckers. Hello, I'm Mikey. We are rolling out the big songs then, getting you through the workday for Wednesday. I've got Deep Blue Something on the way soon, and David Bowie's playing next on HGV One.
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It's free. 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There's a brand new app you can download as well, because no one should be facing the road alone. Right, after 12, we're going to run our interview that we did with Maddie Soloway-Price, who's the interim director, deputy director of policy at Logistics UK. We're going to talk about driver welfare. We'll do that after 12 today. This is Cameron Whitcomb and Kingdom of Fear on HGV One, Station for Truckers.

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1: Keir Starmer's meeting world leaders at the NATO summit in Turkey today, where he's expected to discuss the ongoing conflicts in Ukraine and Iran.
2: But as leaders, we show the unity and the strength of NATO at a time like this, and that's what we'll do.
1: Prime Minister's been accused of arriving empty-handed after his defence spending plan didn't set out a pathway of reaching the NATO spending targets, but much of the focus has been on Donald Trump. He says the ceasefire with Iran is over after it came under increasing strain with new US strikes overnight. His comments came after US forces launched a wave of strikes on Iranian targets in response to Iran's targeting of tankers in the Straits of Hormuz. Iran says it's retaliated with strikes against Bahrain. And access to e-gates at UK airports has been expanded to include younger children. Under previous rules, only passengers aged 10 and above were allowed to use the gates, forcing families with younger children to queue for passport booths. That's the latest from Radio News Hub. I'm Tanita Sim.
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0: Kids Underwater on HGV One, the station for truckers. It's the Transport News Hour. My name is Mikey Felt, and I'm looking after things on my own this week. No Kevin Swallow to back me up this week. He is back with us next Wednesday on the show. We spent a lot of time together last week at RTX. Of course, we did the Transport News Hour live on stage there last Wednesday. Now, we were looking around RTX, and there was also another stage. We were on the Talking Point stage. There was the Knowledge Zone, where you had another stage where there was loads of really interesting speakers, and one of those was Maddie Soloway Price, who was speaking about driver welfare. Now, we managed to catch up with Maddie from Logistics UK straight after. She's the interim deputy director of policy, and we asked about driver welfare because we felt it was just a little bit overlooked.
1: It is overlooked, and it is a massive thing, but it's becoming something that people are talking about more. So when I joined Logistics UK a year and a half ago, literally on my second day, I came across the statistic that said that male HGV drivers are 20% more likely than the national average to take their own lives. And that is an absolutely terrifying statistic when you actually think about what that means. And we as an organisation, but also working with some brilliant other people, have been trying to look into why that would be. And rather than just theories and anecdotal evidence, actually looking at the truth of why those things could be, why people are struggling with their mental health, and also what tangible changes could be done to help fix it too. So that's very much the journey we've been on within Logistics UK.
2: So a lot of research has gone in, and a lot of conversations?
1: Yeah, a huge amount of research, huge amount of conversations, which has kind of culminated in the creation of Thrive, which is our online platform, basically signposting all things mental health and physical health to the logistics industry, not just drivers, with an idea being that people can access it whenever they need to be able to signpost towards support and health, not just in the moments of crisis, but actually in the process of prevention. Because what we're talking about when it comes to mental health, physical health, we know that drivers, unfortunately, are more susceptible to things like type 2 diabetes. If we can make changes before these things take hold, then all the better for our industry, because we know that a healthier industry is also a safer one. So that's very much the path that we're working on.
2: So what sort of things can we find on there? So if we should log on now, what would we
1: find?
2: Yeah,
1: so a friend of your show, Sue Alty, is one of our supporters from the MyTruckStop app. She has her brilliant app basically signposting where drivers can review truck stop places and decide whether or not they would like to use them, and where there are issues, they can actually get some changes. We've also been supported by Beck Spiller, who's a burnout consultant, Callum Jordan, who's a personal trainer, Liam Swain, a physiotherapist, The Night Club, which is an organisation supporting night workers, Motorway Buddy, which is Chris Holloway, who has the app around freight crime to help drivers stay safer, and also Shift out of Loughborough University. And this year we're very, very proud to be supporting Calm, which is the charity for the campaign against living miserably.
2: It's an amazing charity as well. That's a fascinating group of people that you've got together there. I mean, how did that happen? How did that come about?
1: My brilliant colleague Scott has been on a mission to try and make sure that we get exactly the right people that everyone in the industry needs to be talking to. So when we think about health, mental health as well, it's actually a system. So we know that physical health supports mental health supports physical health. And when you are as healthy as you can be, you're more safe, you're more productive, but also, you know, human to human, we should be looking after one another. So Scott took it upon himself to make sure that we had the right people supporting Thrive, but we're very keen to be inviting other people to come support it as well, because what we want to see is, we all know there are issues within our industry, not just talking about the issues but trying to provide tangible fixes that make our industry better, because it is a brilliant industry to be part of, but we can all have a really adult conversation that while it's brilliant, there are things that we would all like to see fixed, and that's what Thrive is all about.
2: Yeah, definitely. And you mentioned Chris Holloway in there, Chris from the Buddy app as well. Looking at freight crime, I mean, that's going to be something that is going to play on people's minds, isn't it?
1: Yeah, so I mean, it costs the UK economy £700 million every single year, which is really significant. So from an economic growth standpoint, but more than that, when you have to park overnight and your only option is to park where you could potentially become a victim of freight crime, it's not a huge leap to think that your sleep may not be the best. And when we're talking about adequate rest and what that actually means, you have compliance, but then you also have safety. So if your sleep is disrupted because at any given point you could become a victim of freight crime because there just aren't enough secure parking spaces out there, then that's going to have a significant impact on your sleep, which ultimately could have a significant impact on safety. Just to say though, there are some brilliant facilities out there that do provide great parking, safe parking, and all those extras that actually help with driver welfare, make sure they get a good night's sleep, also build a sense of community within the driving community, which I think is something that drivers really benefit from, and ultimately our industry benefits from too.
2: Obviously we are trying to get more of those secure parking spaces for drivers. I mean, where are we with that? How are we going to get those spaces?
1: So National Highways have once again announced that they're doing the match funding, which is great news. That's for existing facilities, and they are focusing very much on where there is a strategic need to support those existing facilities. What we are calling for alongside that is actually for match funding and provision for new facilities, because we do know there is just a shortage of parking spaces. So we need to make sure that, one, they're in the right strategic place, and when they are there, that they are actually fit for purpose, that they are secure, actually secure parking, that they have healthy food, they have somewhere where drivers can get out, stretch their legs, and actually support welfare, support productivity, support safety. So we're very pleased to see that match funding. We would like to see government go even further in supporting new facility provision. And on that, we also have to very much factor in the improvements that we need to the planning structure. So under the National Planning Policy Framework, the word logistics is included now, which is a great step forward, but that's still reliant on local plans and local government determining what logistics means. So that could be warehousing, but without provision for parking.
2: Yeah.
1: What we're calling for at Logistics UK is when you are putting in planning applications for warehousing or other things with logistics, you're always factoring in parking places that are secure, safe, and everything else. Because unfortunately, like I say, there's not enough, but there also seems to be a lack of understanding, or at least a lack of prioritising the need for those parking provision within local plans, but also, unfortunately, in some national infrastructure too.
2: Coming back to welfare, and you were talking about warehouses, one thing that we've found for quite a while since we started doing this is there are places where drivers will make deliveries and there's a waiting area, but quite often if the waiting area is a yellow box and a chair, you know, how can we get companies to improve those facilities?
1: It's really, really difficult. So it's actually something that we're calling for within our own membership at Logistics UK. So we have over 22,000 members, covering all modes of transport, not just road transport and road freight. But the problem is that you're opening up warehouses, there's health and safety provision, there's all those sorts of things that you have to factor in. But mutual aid from company to company should not be this complicated.
2: Yeah.
1: And if somebody is delivering goods, they should be offered a toilet to use or a waiting room that's actually out of the elements. Looking at last week's heat wave, can you imagine being in a cab in that weather, trying to sleep or trying to wait for a delivery?
2: Yeah.
1: That's awful. It's bad enough at home in the comfort of my own home. Can you imagine having to wait in a truck to do that? That's the kind of thing that we're talking about here. Just really easy, sensible solutions of companies talking to each other and providing provision across the whole of the industry working together. So our members are very much in tune with what mutual aid could look like, actually making sure that it happens is more of an issue around health and safety, access to warehousing, but does come into when new warehousing provision is being put in place and being planned, to make sure that there are actually routes where somebody doing a delivery could get to somewhere without having to sign a million forms to be able to walk across a forecourt, for example.
2: Another issue that we quite often sum up on is facilities. You know, quite often there's nowhere that the driver can go in and spend 5 minutes. I mean, that's an issue as well, isn't it?
1: It's a huge issue. It really is a huge issue. Just on stage just now, I mentioned a case that I was told about where people were using cat litter in buckets rather than using toilets because of risk of safety, and also because the provision wasn't there or the toilets were too disgusting. That just should not be the case in this industry. in any industry, whoever you are, you should have access to a toilet, a safe toilet to use and a clean toilet to use. And that's what we're calling on from, I recently did parliamentary evidence, literally on this issue. And it was very nice because everyone on the panel was pretty much in agreement that the baseline has to be better. Drivers aren't asking for anything special. A toilet should be a given.
2: Is there not a way that, I mean, obviously, because toilets do get vandalised, especially if a toilet's somewhere like on the A14, mm-hmm. on its own, you know, it's going to get vandalised. Is there not a way that they could do some sort of radar key like we do for disabled people, for drivers?
1: You know, I don't know if that's ever been looked at, but what a genius, you patent that.
2: I'm going to join the company.
1: I think that's a fantastic idea. We have been running as well at the moment a mission to find Britain's best truck stop. I don't know
2: if you've seen this.
1: Working with Sue Alty as well and Chris Holloway as my fellow judges, and we've been overwhelmed with how many nominations we've had. So we haven't made the final decision yet, but it is now closed.
2: When will we know?
1: I think it's a week or two. It's very soon. It's been really great to see that so many people have actually been rating the truck stops that they do visit, because quite often we hear the negatives. I've probably been guilty of that in our conversation today, but it's really too important to highlight that while there are things that we all want to see improved, there are people that are doing best practice and are doing it incredibly well in a way that makes drivers and everyone else in the logistics industry feel valued.
2: We spent a lot of time talking to Mike Holloway at Certas Energy, and he's been working really hard. They've been doing a lot of acquisitions recently, mm-hmm. and they've recently launched some new facilities at the Hollies, Watling Street mm-hmm. as well, and they're going to acquire 10 truck stops by the end of their, I think it's two-year period. They are really listening to drivers, so it's definitely something worth shouting about.
1: Yeah, very much so. I think that when you're looking at improvements, it's very easy for people to be sat in a boardroom determining what should look good or what should be included. That's the wrong way to do it. We should be talking to the people that use these facilities day to day, because they're the people that know what works, what's needed, and what fundamentally comes out of all the conversations that we're having at Logistics UK is actually just respect, to feel welcome, to have a safe place to park, and basic provision. They're not asking for anything special, they're just asking for that. And we're very, very passionate about doing our part in trying to get that change.
2: And just very quickly, talking about touching on welfare a little bit, younger drivers, obviously there's this driver shortage that some people say is there, some people say isn't there. Mm-hmm. And I feel it's more younger drivers not coming into the industry. How do we encourage more younger people in?
1: I think it's a really complex question, actually, because nowadays people are looking at things like shift patterns and flexible working, and the logistics industry, at least in its traditional form, does not support that, at least as much as it perhaps could. So I know a lot of companies are thinking about how they set up shift patterns, how they do that more flexible working to try and attract more people into the industry. But I do believe that if the facilities issue is supported, if we get a specific crime code for freight crime and the sentencing guidelines are sorted so that freight crime is no longer seen as a low risk, high reward crime for organised gangs, and we make this industry feel as good as we all know it is, then I'm sure that the issues of retention and attraction in this industry would start to improve. There are also brilliant people doing fantastic stuff within Generation Logistics, which I don't know if you've heard about.
2: Not yet.
1: Generation Logistics is an amazing organisation. We have people within Logistics UK running it, and within other organisations like the RHA. And it's all about trying to get young people into logistics. And I think since starting, I think maybe 4 or 5 years ago, they've had millions of hits and have actually created a tangible difference in how many people are entering the logistics industry. They have a website, look them up, they do amazing things. And if you know of any young people who are thinking about joining the logistics industry, then please do reach out to Generation Logistics and look at all their resources, because this is a brilliant industry to be part of.
2: Yeah, definitely. It does sound amazing. And obviously we're going to get the answer to the best truck stop in the UK, mm-hmm. which I'm looking forward to. It's going to be quite a difficult choice, isn't it?
1: Yes, very much led by the people, which is always good. And I probably should say that the website for Generation Logistics is generationlogistics.org.
2: Nice and easy to remember.
1: Very easy to remember. That's good marketing, isn't it? So please do check that out. But yeah, it's very, the competition we've just done is very much people led. It's the drivers that actually use those truck stops who have been voting. So I hope it's representative of what they think.
2: If someone is listening to the radio right now, a driver's to the radio right now, and maybe they've got a few ideas, are they able to contact Logistics UK and maybe discuss those?
1: Yeah, I don't know if you have notes that you can send out. I'm very happy to share my email address, but on our website, Logistics UK, just search that and you'll find us. 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
2: Brilliant stuff.
1: And you can also contact our press office, which is press.office@logistics.org.uk.
2: Brilliant, Maddie. It's been great speaking
1: to
2: you.
1: So lovely to speak to you as well.
2: We hope to speak again real soon. Of course, we'll get the winner for the truck stop, but anything else that's coming up, we'd love to chat.
1: Very much so. That's brilliant. Thank you.
0: That's Maddie Soloway-Price, who we caught up with RTX on Wednesday last week after she spoke in the Knowledge Zone. Right, we're going to continue with more music in a moment. I've got Luke Combs playing next on HGV One. HGV One, in the community, hauling hope.
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0: Mike and Mechanics, and All I Need is a Miracle. It is HGV1, the station for truckers. I'm Mikey Felder. Hey, thank you so much for hanging out with us today. We're doing the Transport News Hour. We've got Kevin this week. He's back with us next week on the show. Now, we were at RTX last week. We did, of course, the Transport News Hour live last Wednesday on stage. We also managed to catch up with a few people out and about, and we stumbled upon a guy called Andrew from a company called First Charge. I was a little bit confused, though, because his lanyard, the picture on it, looked a bit like a bus company.
1: No, you're absolutely right. So I'm from First Charge. So First Charge is a sub-brand that we've created. We're First Bus, part of First Group.
2: So what's a bus company doing at RTX, which is all about trucks and haulage?
1: That's a really good question. I get asked that a lot. So we've got about 1,400 rapid charge points UK-wide, and we're opening up that infrastructure and making it available to hauliers, last mile delivery, you know, other logistics companies to come and use that. So it's very, very cheap, 33 pence a kilowatt hour. Which we're hoping is going to move the needle on some of the business cases being discussed in this very room.
2: So let's just talk through that. So it's a bus depot.
1: Yes.
2: Buses are charging all night.
1: Yes.
2: They're not there in the day. It's empty. And you're happy for trucks to come in and charge?
1: 100%. In fact, we designed the depots with truck charging in mind. So we've got high-powered chargers, actually more powerful than we need for our buses, so up to 400 kilowatts. And that means within a 45-minute break, a truck driver can very easily get charged and get back on the road. But alongside that, we've got canteens for our own drivers. We've got toilets and facilities for our own drivers. The truck drivers just come. They're mingling with our own team. They have a cup of tea and a chat with our engineering managers, for instance. And they just really like our depots.
2: It sounds like a great idea. So yeah. Where are your depots local to the Midlands, or are they all over?
1: All over, yeah. So we're as far south as Portsmouth, as far north as Aberdeen. So it'd be possible to drive an e-truck from the docks, for instance, in Portsmouth, all the way up to the north of Scotland, entirely using our depots. So that's the sort of reach that we've got.
2: So if a driver is looking for somewhere to charge, they want someone to go and they go, oh, that's a really good idea, yep, I might try them out. How do they find First?
1: Yeah, so they can take a look at the landing page. That's www.firstcharge.co.uk. On there, you'll see the latest map of all our sites, and we're adding more all the time, as well as how to sign up. You've got the postcodes there as well. So if you're using software to plan routes and things like that, then you can include us in that route planning exercise. There's information on there about where there's toilets, where there's canteens, even what's available in the local vicinity of the depot. So hopefully it's a really good place to start. And then by all means, use the contact form on there to get in touch with us if you want a further chat, or you can sign up through our partners Allstar and Power. So both of those roaming cards are available for use on our sites.
2: Sounds amazing, and it sounds like it could be a solution to a charging problem that truck drivers are having.
1: I'm glad you think so, yeah. And we're hoping, as I say, to change some conversations here at RTX, and hopefully, you know, get some more people confident in putting e-trucks on the road and really pushing on, you know, for that next level of adoption. So yeah, we're really excited to be here.
2: Thanks for speaking with us, Andrew.
1: Thank you.
0: Really, really interesting subject that, and of course really good if you are thinking about buying an electric truck thinking there's not enough infrastructure in there. Use the bus depot. What a great idea. 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
3: With the latest from the My Travel newsroom, I'm Luca Marshall. Starting on the M27 westbound between junctions 9 and 8, where a broken down vehicle is blocking the lane near West End. Whilst on the A34 northbound between the A4183 and the A423, a broken down vehicle has closed the lane near Oxford. M1 northbound between 21 and 21A at Leicester, an accident here, at least one lane closed, possibly two. Also on the M1 northbound, junction 14, there's been an accident blocking your lane at Milton Keynes. Staying with the M1 southbound, junction 11, an accident here also, one lane currently closed at Dunstable. Plus on the A14 westbound between junctions 54 and 53, an accident has also closed the lane near Ipswich. M6 southbound, junction 25, a vehicle has shed its load near Wigan, it's currently blocking at least one lane. Plus on the A63 eastbound between the A15 and the A1166, an accident has closed the lane at Brough. M62 westbound, junction 29, a broken down vehicle here as well, one lane currently closed near Wakefield. Plus on the A19 northbound between the A690 and the A183, a broken down vehicle is blocking a lane near Sunderland. In Scotland, the A92 northbound at the Preston roundabout, we've seen a broken down vehicle here causing some minor delays. Also the A720 eastbound between Calder and Babberton, one lane closed there due to a broken down vehicle. If you do spot any other problems, let us know. The WhatsApp travel line 0330 0011 007.
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0: Jeremy in Georgia on HGV One. Kevin Swallow is back with me next week on the Transport News Hour. Hopefully we can catch up and well, kind of have a look at what's going on in the world of news. A couple of things that's been going on. Three stories that really show what's happening across haulage at the moment. First up, a truck stop caught up in the HS2 saga say that it is going to still open and is still fighting on despite the uncertainty caused by the project changes. That's the crew truck stop. Then there's some better news for tanker drivers this week in Bristol. Planned strike action suspended after a new pay offer was put forward, which is good news. And finally, Gregory Trading Holdings has warned that rising truck replacement costs, wage pressures and operational challenges have hit profits. Another reminder just how tough the numbers are for operators right now. Three different stories, but they all come back to the same thing. The pressures on the people, the businesses keeping Britain moving, and that's what we're looking at HGV One. Right, Transport News Hour next Wednesday. Back on from 12 with Kevin Swallow. Something a little bit different with the this Saturday, we're going to get on two new guys. Going to introduce you to two new guys on Saturday afternoon from 4. That is, of course, Labsy and Hauling Inc. They do a podcast called The Trucking Truth. We've got the HGV One HGV One radio version of it available on Saturday. Looking forward to it from 4. Right, stay there. More big songs coming up. REM and Coldplay next on HGV One. I'll catch you tomorrow from 9.
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1: Donald Trump says the ceasefire with Iran is over after a wave of strikes overnight.
2: To me, I think it's over. I don't want to deal with them anymore. They're scum. You know what scum is? They're scum. They're sick people. They're led by sick people. And they're vicious, violent people.
1: U.S. officials say the renewed action was in response to more attacks on ships in the Strait of Hormuz, and Iran have since hit back with strikes against Bahrain. A murder investigation has been launched after a teenager was stabbed in Northampton. The boy died at an address in Adnet Road in the Abington area of the town yesterday. And we're being warned about a chilling trend of UK drivers speeding. The RAC say more than 30,000 motorists were caught driving above 30 miles an hour on a 20 road, and the fastest speed recorded last year was 161 on the M6. That's the latest from Radio News Hub. I'm Tanita Sims.
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1: It's a dry, bright and warm day. Cloudy across the far northwest with a little chance of drizzle. Highs of 32 degrees Celsius in the south.
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gorgeous day across the UK roads. Hello there, good afternoon. I'm Andy Henley. That's ABC When Smokey Sings. Lenny Kravitz before that. Are you going my way? Hopefully you are, and hopefully you are through till four this afternoon on another gorgeous day across the UK. Got the perfect driving song coming up very soon from the Eagles. First up, Tyler Braden at HGV One Radio. Devil You Know.

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1: Alex Warren and Carry You Home at HGV One Radio. I'm Andy Henley. It is Wednesday afternoon, 20 past one. Mikey's back again tomorrow. Thanks to Mikey for the last 4 hours of great music. It's 10 at 10 this morning. Went back to 2010. Now, tomorrow, Mikey is going back to one of the best years ever for music. It is the 1980s. I will give you a clue to the year he's going back to. I'm playing a song in the next 10 minutes from Huey Lewis in the News, from one of the biggest films of the 1980s, and it came out in the year that Mikey's got his 10 at 10 tomorrow, so you know you're in for a treat. That's on the way very soon, and Luke has got an update on the road situation as well. 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

0: song comes from the year Mikey's going back to on his 10 at 10 tomorrow, so you know you're in for a treat tomorrow morning at 10 o'clock. This is Andy Henley, HGV One Radio, in the sunshine today. Got some classics on the way between now and 2. Cold as Ice, yes, that'd be nice on a day like today. Foreigner coming up very soon, and also Blondie's Heart of Glass as well. But right now at 1:32, we've got the latest haulage news, and then Luca has an update on the road situation.
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2: Audiers are being warned to prepare for potential delays at the Port of Dover this summer. Port Chiefs executive says increased holiday traffic combined with border checks could lead to longer queues, with operators being urged to plan journeys carefully and allow extra time for cross-channel crossings. Meanwhile, Royal Mail has begun a trial of Yutong electric trucks as it continues exploring low emissions options for its fleets. The trial assesses how the vehicle performs in a real-world delivery operation as more major operators look at switching to zero-emission HGVs. And Iveco has unveiled a new generation of trucks and connective services. 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
3: With the latest from the My Travel Newsroom, I'm Luca Marshall. Starting on the M42 southbound, Junction 10, where gantry construction is taking place near Tamworth. It's currently blocking one lane. Plus on the M3 eastbound between Junctions 4 and 3, a broken down vehicle has closed lane at Farm Run. A34 southbound between the A272 and the A33, a vehicle tonnage change in progress here. One lane currently closed near Crawley. Another vehicle tyre change, closing a lane in Hounslow on the M4 westbound, between junctions 2 and 3. A38 eastbound, the exit for the A385, a broken down vehicle here. It's blocking a lane in Buckfastley. Plus on the M5 northbound between junctions 14 and 30, a vehicle tyre change is once again closing a lane near Slimbridge. M53 northbound, junction 10, an accident here. One lane currently closed at Ellesmere Port. Plus on the A590 westbound at the junction for the A508 7, congestion is building in Barrow Inferness. Delays here are 15 to 20 minutes. In Scotland, the M74 southbound between junctions 10 and 11, an accident here, one lane currently closed. Whilst the A77, both north and southbound carriageways are closed completely, as is at Maybole Road due to an ongoing police incident. If you do spot any other problems, let us know. The WhatsApp travel line is always at 0330 001 1007.
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0: In the sunshine, this is HGV1 Radio Jelly Roll and Run It Foreigner before that. Coldest ice on a really, really hot day today across UK. Do you know what? I think I'm only just getting back to normal after that all-nighter on Sunday night watching the football. For those of you who work every night, I'll tell you what, hats off to you. I used to do the night shift years ago on the radio many, many, many moons ago, and I used to cope fairly well with it. Nowadays, when I haven't got to work nights and I just sleep through the night, having an all-nighter, I tell you what, it's a bit of a marathon, isn't it? Slept like a baby on Monday evening, maybe the cider helped there in the sunshine, I think I'm only just getting back to normal after that all-nighter. So the next match, it's on a lot earlier, isn't it? So at least it's in the evening, relatively early, 10, 11 o'clock, we'll be sat there watching the TV, whether I'm going at the pub or just staying indoors, I've no idea yet, but I'm going to watch that match. We got details about Truck Fest Scotland, that's on the way at the start of August. I'll give you all the info about that after 2 o'clock this afternoon here at HGV One Radio.
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Hope you're having a good Wednesday on the road today, wherever you are across the UK. Hopefully everybody's behaved themselves. That's Blondie, Heart of Glass. This is HGV One Radio. It's Wednesday, 8th of July. News update on the way in the next 10 minutes if you need to know what's happening around the world. Matt Hanson, right now, Yellowstone.

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1: So Keir Starmer's meeting world leaders at the NATO summit in Turkey, where he's expected to discuss the ongoing conflicts in Ukraine and Iran. The Prime Minister's been accused of arriving empty-handed after his defence spending plan didn't set out a pathway to reaching the NATO spending target. NATO's Secretary-General Mark Rutte says other countries need to step up.
2: There's also an expectation, and the expectation was and is that the Europeans and the Canadians will equalise their spending with the United States, which I think is completely fair.
1: The government has been urged to use parliamentary procedure to delay Nigel Farage's resignation from Parliament. That's while the standards investigation is still ongoing. Liberal Democrats' Deputy Leader Daisy Cooper joked about the Reform UK's leader's former Brexit slogan of leave means leave. And the King has accepted the government's advice to grant Ruth Ellis a conditional pardon. Ellis was the last woman to be executed in the United Kingdom. That's the latest from Radio News Hub. I'm Tanita Sims.
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1: It's a dry, bright and warm day. Cloudy across the far northwest with a little chance of drizzle. Highs of 32 degrees Celsius in the south.
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11 minutes after 2 at HGV 1 Radio across UK. Stay hydrated wherever you are. Make sure there's plenty of fluids, plenty of water in the cab. 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And don't forget the sun cream as well. Bruce Hornsby in the range, the way it is. Arctic Monkeys before that. Do I Want to Know? On HGV 1 Radio, the station for truckers. 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Good afternoon.

0: the perfect song for a summer's day. Steppenwolf before that, Born to be Wild. This is HGV One Radio across the UK. Good afternoon, I'm Andy Henley. 23 after 2, Saturday the 1st, Sunday the 2nd of August is the next weekend for the next Truck Fest event, and we're heading up to Scotland next, the Royal Highland Showground in Edinburgh. It's a massive show. It's going to be packed with hundreds of trucks, breathtaking monster truck action, spectacular live arena events, and a chance to meet the Ice Road truckers Todd Dewey and Lisa Kelly. It's going to be a great weekend. HGV One Radio will be broadcasting live all weekend from the event as well, bringing the atmosphere right throughout the radio, all the way through the weekend, all the interviews, all the action from the heart of the show. It's all happening with the Malcolm Group. And you can get your tickets right now in advance by heading down to truckfest.co.uk.
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0: missed a spot from Star Trek. I'd play this, I'd definitely be on it, wouldn't it? Supertramp, the logical song, logical captain. We've got the latest on the roads right now with Luca at 2:33, and then we're back to the 80s with Owen Paul.
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2: With the latest from the My Travel Newsroom, I'm Luca Marshall. Starting on the M42 southbound, Junction 10, where gantry construction is taking place near Tamworth. It's currently blocking one lane. Whilst on the M3 eastbound, between Junctions 4 and 3, a broken-down vehicle has closed lane at Farnborough. A34 southbound, between the A272 and the A33, a vehicle tyre change in progress here. One lane currently closed near Crawley. Another vehicle tyre change closing a lane in Hounslow on the M4 westbound. That's between junctions 2 and 3. A38 eastbound, the exit for the A385. A broken down vehicle here. It's blocking a lane in Buckfastleigh. Whilst on the M5 northbound between junctions 14 and 13, a vehicle tyre change is once again closing a lane near Slimbridge. M53 northbound, junction 10, an accident here. One lane currently closed at Ellesmere Port. Whilst on the A590 westbound at the junction for the A5087, congestion is building in Barrow and Furness. Delays here are 15 to 20 minutes. In Scotland, the M74 southbound between junctions 10 and 11, an accident here, one lane currently closed. Whilst the A77, both north and southbound carriageways are closed completely. This is at Maybole Road due to an ongoing police incident. If you do spot any other problems, let us know. The WhatsApp travel line is always 0330 001 1007.
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0: BBC One Radio, Ed Sheeran, Chris Thompson, Bruno Mars and Blow. Owen Paul before that, my favourite waste of time. I'm Andy Henley across the UK on the station for Truckers, powered by Truckfest. You know, there's Wimbledon happened as well. Everybody's still going on about the football, but yeah, there is Wimbledon. It's all over the TV, but nobody really seems to be talking about it much this year. Is it just me? We got Meredith Brooks on the way before three, and you're just moments away from Bushy G at HGV One Radio.
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1: Donald Trump says the ceasefire with Iran is over after a wave of strikes overnight.
2: To me, I think it's over. I don't want to deal with them anymore. They're scum. You know what scum is? They're scum. They're sick people. They're led by sick people. And they're vicious, violent people.
1: U.S. officials say the renewed action was in response to more attacks on ships in the Strait of Hormuz, and Iran have since hit back with strikes against Bahrain. A manhunt is underway for a father after the death of his wife and two daughters. Bedfordshire police believe they were murdered and a suspect has been identified as 45-year-old Nadonna Mukhanshi Tashuma. And in other news, fire chiefs have warned about the increasing risks of wildfires as the UK bakes in its third heatwave of the year. Health and fire warnings have been issued as temperatures in some areas could reach up to 36 degrees Celsius this week. That's the latest from Radio News Hub. I'm Tanita Sims.
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1: Mostly dry evening, cloud and patchy drizzle. Persisting for northwest Scotland though, some mist and fog patches developing, but it'll be a warm night with lows to 14 degrees Celsius.
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0: on the 10 at 10. So you're known for a bit of a treat tomorrow morning from 10 here at HGV One Radio with Mikey's 10 at 10. Now, the HGV One Truck Fest van is currently on the road, travelling all over the country, and it's thanks to Citizen Commercials. And if you spot it, you could be heading up to Truck Fest absolutely free of charge. 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There's plenty more Truck Fest shows to come this season, including the next one, which is at the Royal Highland Centre in Edinburgh at the start of August. So you need to be the first to spot the van, the HGV One Truck Fest Spot the Van competition, all the way through the summer with Sicily Commercials and HGV One Radio, the station for truckers. And we've got the latest on the roads coming up very soon, and that's with Luca.
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0: Day in the Sunshine, Alison Moye, Week of the Presence of Beauty. This is HGV One Radio 3:31. We've got Roy Orbison coming up very soon, and Kelly Clarkson, since she's been gone, and stacks more to come between now and Paul at 4 o'clock. But right now at 3:31, let's find out what's happening on the roads across the UK. Here's Luca.
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2: With the latest from the My Travel newsroom, I'm Luca Marshall. Starting on the M6 southbound between junctions 14 and 13, we've got heavy congestion this afternoon near Stafford. We're currently seeing delays around 25 to 30 minutes. We're not quite sure as to the reason at the moment, but we'll keep you updated on that one. M27 westbound between junctions 7 and 5, an accident here, one lane closed at West End. What's on the M25 anti-clockwise, junction 10, a broken down vehicle is blocking a lane at Byfleet. M40 northbound between junctions 11 and 12, a vehicle tyre change in progress here, one lane currently closed near Farnborough. What's on the M1 southbound between junctions 15 and 14, a broken down vehicle is blocking a lane at Milton Keynes. M4 westbound between junctions 7 and 8, a broken down vehicle here as well, one lane currently closed at Maidenhead. What's on the M62 eastbound, junction 29, an accident has closed a lane near Wakefield. A1 northbound between the A696 and the A1056, a broken down vehicle here, it's blocking a lane near Newcastle upon Tyne. Whilst on the A19 southbound, the exit for the A689, a broken down vehicle has closed a lane, that's at Stockton on Tees. In Scotland, on the A92 southbound at Lochgelly, there's an accident here blocking one lane. The M74 also problems here, it's a southbound carriageway between junctions 10 and 11, one lane closed due to an accident. Also the A77 closed, both the northbound and southbound carriageways from Maybole Road, that's due to that ongoing police incident. If you do spot any of the problems, let us know. The WhatsApp travel line 0330 001 1007.
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0: 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Kelly Clarkson. Since You've Been Gone. It's 20 to 4. You're just 20 minutes away from Paul Marsh today, catching up with the acclaimed food critic and best-selling cookery author Tom Parker Bowles, talking about the Mediterranean lifestyle, which is the wellness holiday trend for 2026. Find out all about that after 4 o'clock this afternoon here at HGV One Radio. Also, keep an eye on the road as well on this really busy Wednesday afternoon in the sunshine. Drive carefully and make sure you stay hydrated. Still to come, some great summer tunes, including Toto's Hold the Line, and you're just moments away from Shaboozy here at HGV One Radio.
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It's a hot day. The sun's beaming down, but don't these songs sound great on the radio today here at HGV One Radio? Toto and Hold the Line. I'm Andy Henley. I'll be back again tomorrow afternoon from 1 for another afternoon of music. 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You can interact with us via the socials, and you can WhatsApp the studio as well. 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News update coming up in the next 10 minutes. Moshi's on the way after 4. Cammy Barnes right now, Let Me Down.

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I said, you look so fine that I really want to make you mine. 4, 5, 6, come on and get your kicks. 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

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Now you don't need

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1: Ruth Ellis, the last woman to be hanged in the UK, is being granted a conditional posthumous pardon. She was executed in 1955 for shooting dead her lover David Blakely outside a pub in North London. Her family say she was a victim of domestic abuse. Deputy Prime Minister David Lammy confirmed to the House of Commons that the King has granted a pardon.
2: While the pardon does not claim she was innocent of killing David Blakely, it replaces the death penalty with a sentence of life imprisonment to recognise a profound injustice in this exceptional case.
1: Donald Trump is threatening to hit Iran hard again tonight and says the ceasefire is all but over. The president insists he's had enough of the Iranian regime. A young neo-Nazi who planned a mass gun attack has been jailed for 13 and a half years. 22-year-old Alfie Coleman was found guilty of preparing for terrorist acts. And the BBC's new director general has described the licence fee as no longer fit for purpose. That's the latest from Radio News Hub. I'm David Hall.
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1: Mostly dry evening with cloud and patchy drizzle persisting for northwest Scotland. Some mist and fog patches will develop mainly in the west. It'll be a warm night though with a low of 14 degrees Celsius.

before that, we have Fairground Attraction. It's Paul Marsh with you all the way through till 7 o'clock this evening on Drive Time. Thank you very much for tuning in on your Wednesday afternoon. It is a warm one again, and I think this is going to go on for a while now. So I hope that either you have air conditioning in your cab, maybe you've got a nice lolly or a nice cold drink to cool you down. As the sun sets, we will keep you nice and entertained for the next few hours. Coming up very shortly, I'm going to be chatting with acclaimed food critic and best-selling cookery author Tom Parker Bowles. We're going to be talking about why the Mediterranean lifestyle is the wellness holiday trend for 2026. Of course, it is a Wednesday, so we'll be playing What's the Song Wednesday. I give you some lyrics, you just have to guess the song. Today's lyrics are, "Well, I got a silly girl, she's on my mind, look at her, she looks so fine, she's a best girl that I ever had, except that she's gonna make me feel so sad." If you think you know what song that is, get in touch in all the usual ways via our social media or our WhatsApp, and I'll do some shout outs for you a little bit later.

0: Sheeran here on HGV1. Paul Marsh with you all the way through till 7 o'clock. Hope you're having a good day. And there are not too many hold-ups on the road. If you want to get in touch with me here in the studio, you can do that via our social media at HGV Radio. We're on the Facebook, X, Instagram and TikTok. Do you know the reason why I started there is because I called it the Facebook. I don't know if I've seen the film recently, but it hasn't been called the Facebook in about 15 years. Showing my age there, aren't I? Also, we're on WhatsApp. If it's safe to do so, you can put this number into your phone, 07785 104224, or you can click the WhatsApp button on the HGV1 app. Coming up next, I'm going to be chatting with the acclaimed food critic and the best-selling cookery author, Tom Parker Bowles. We are going to be talking about why the Mediterranean lifestyle is the wellness holiday trend for 2026.
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2: With the latest from the My Travel newsroom, I'm Luca Marshall. Starting on the M6 southbound between junctions 14 and 13, we've got heavy congestion this afternoon near Stafford. We're currently seeing delays around 25 to 30 minutes. We're not quite sure as to the reason at the moment, but we'll keep you updated on that one. M27 westbound between junctions 7 and 5, an accident here, one lane closed at West End. Plus on the M25 anti-clockwise, junction 10, a broken down vehicle is blocking a lane at Byfleet. M40 northbound between junctions 11 and 12, a vehicle tyre change in progress here, one lane currently closed near Farnborough. Plus on the M1 southbound between junctions 15 and 14, a broken down vehicle is blocking a lane at Milton Keynes. M4 westbound between junctions 7 and 8, a broken down vehicle here as well, one lane currently closed at Maidenhead. Whilst on the M62 eastbound, junction 29, an accident has closed the lane near Wakefield. A1 northbound between the A696 and the A1056, a broken down vehicle here. It's blocking a lane near Newcastle upon Tyne. Whilst on the A19 southbound, the exit for the A689, a broken down vehicle has closed the lane. That's at Stockton on Tees. In Scotland, on the A92 southbound at Lochgelly, there's an accident here blocking one lane. The M74 also problems here. It's a southbound carriageway between junctions 10 and 11, one lane closed due to an accident. Also, the A77 closed, and both the northbound and southbound carriageways from Maybole Road. That's due to that ongoing police incident. If you do spot any of the problems, let us know. The WhatsApp travel line 0330 001 1007.
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0: It's Paul Marsh, and I'm delighted to say that I've been joined by the acclaimed food critic and the best-selling cookery author, Tom Parker Bowles. Tom, how are you?
1: I'm all right. How are you, Paul?
0: Very, very good, Tom. I'm rested because I'm recently back from holiday. Went to Lanzarote for a few days for an anniversary, and it was very, very nice indeed, I have to say. I think, let's face it, we all love going on holiday. I want to say I love English food. I love the English diet. I love the comfort English food of stews and bits and pieces over winter. I think that's gorgeous. But once we get to summer, English food tends to be what we call picky tea. And very brown and it's very beige. And that's not my favourite.
1: Well, I mean, I'm like you, I'm a huge fan of English British food. I think it's very unfairly done down. You know, we're all about simplicity and good ingredients. But I do agree, as summer comes in, yes, there are lots of lovely English dishes, especially things like trifles and fools and syllabubs and all those sort of sweet things. But I think all our thoughts turn towards the Mediterranean. I certainly find that, you know, I love this country dearly, love the food. But you know what, when it's summertime, and we've had some good weather, we know stop talking about the weather in this country, of course. It's the Mediterranean that does it for me. I just, year after year, just totally in love. You've got so much choice, so much good food, the whole thing.
0: Yeah, I think let's fully embrace that. If we're going to get the Mediterranean weather, let's go with the Mediterranean food as well. And I'll be honest with you, when I do go abroad, I think that the food and the change of the diet is one of the things that I look forward to the most.
1: Absolutely. And I think, you know, if we are talking Mediterranean, it's a short hop away, but you have the choice of, you know, Greek islands or the Amalfi Coast, or, you know, you can go all the way to Turkey, to Bodrum. All these, you know, beautiful cities, towns, villages all have their own distinct culinary identity. And there's something very nice. It's funny that, you know, you often find if you go off and, let's say, to Greece and you buy that bottle of ouzo, whatever it is, or retsina, and it tastes so good sitting as the sun setting in the sand between your toes and all is well in the world. You bring it back home, it doesn't taste quite the same. But yes, I just feel that it's, you know, I sound a bit like Alan Partridge talking about my favourite sea, but I think the Mediterranean is my favourite sea. There's so much choice there. For many years I used to go, you know, I stuffed my gob for a living. I'm very lucky. You know, I write food books, I eat food, I review restaurants, I do MasterChef, all of that sort of stuff. But, you know, I used to go on holiday and it was, you know, to Italy and all these wonderful places, Positano. But I have become a recent convert, and I never thought I'd, you know, hear myself saying this, to cruising, you know, taking in the Mediterranean and getting that so you can have the joy of everything just all being done for you in one go, the flights, everything. And you have that familiarity of the Britishness. You get a good cup of tea, which is one thing you probably don't get in the Mediterranean. I don't want to sound too small-minded.
0: Yes.
1: A good pint or whatever it is. And then, of course, you can, you know, that you can be, you know, be on board the ship, and then you disappear to all these different ports and eat, you know, eat all this wonderful food. So it is, I thought that cruising was perhaps for an older generation, and I found, and I do obviously, you know, work for P&O Cruises, but I can't work for anyone who I can't be honest about. And to have this mix of one of the great chefs in the world, Marco Pierre White, one of the great wine people, Ollie Smith, who's one of my old mates, you know, so you have all this amazing food on board, and then you can decide, you know, off you go and find these lovely tavernas and trattorias and all the rest of it. It's the perfect combination.
0: We'll be back with more from Tom Parker Bowles right after this from Pulp. This is Common People.

0: the top five Britpop hits of the 90s for me. Pulp with Common People. It's Paul Marsh here on Express. If you've only just joined us, I've been talking to the acclaimed food critic and the best-selling cookery author, Tom Parker Bowles. We've been talking about why the Mediterranean lifestyle is the wellness holiday trend for 2026. Do you think over the last, 10 years or so maybe, that we've fallen back in love with not only good food, but healthy food as well? And, you know, I know that the British are very different, and I guess we're a little bit more American in the way that we like to work all the time, and food is just something that we can shove into our mouth as quick as we possibly can before we get on with more work. But we are now embracing that healthy lifestyle, and we're understanding that, you know, the work-life balance and certainly having time over a meal and everything else, you know, we need to embrace more of that as well as incorporating the work lifestyle.
1: I think that's totally true because, listen, for me, you know, you can eat to live or live to eat. I'm certainly a live to eater. I think that food is the great, it's the thing that we all have in common. You can be celibate, you can dodge your taxes, all this sort of things. Not that I would recommend that, obviously, but we all have to eat. We all have to eat. And I love the idea of food bringing us together, sitting down at the table, the ancient act of breaking bread and sharing water or wine, whatever it may be. Food should be about pleasure. Food should be an insight, a window into a different culture. And I think, you know, British food's had it bad. We have a bad reputation, usually from Americans who've never actually left their state.
0: That's very true.
1: Come over and seen the glories of British food. But I do feel that, you know, we should, you know, we need to stop occasionally, you know, just relax, stop for a minute. And even if you're eating, you know, at your desk, which, you know, I remember when I was awful office worker many years ago, but, you know, I used to look forward to my lunch break on anything on earth and go and find something, whether it be a sandwich or fish and chips or the pub or whatever it may be. You know, I really think that as we realize it's the importance of taking a little bit of time off. So, you know, I find cooking very, very soothing. You know, some people hate it. I remember with the kids cooking, it was a bit of a bore. But now they're sort of grown up. You know, you can cook for pleasure. But I think that, you know, food is one of life's great luxuries. And it doesn't have to be caviar and lark's tongues and stupid 52-course tasting menus where, you know, with strange smears and towers and all the rest of it. No, just a plate of tomato pasta, you know, whether it's now, you know, the tomatoes are just coming in now, some lovely Isle of Wight tomatoes and from the rest of the country, or just, you know, making a pasta sauce. It's not expensive, it's not difficult, and it gives you such pleasure. And it goes back to that Mediterranean diet, I suppose.
0: Yes.
1: Of sun-drenched, where everything tastes, tomatoes tasted, tomatoes, oranges tasted, the fruit, the vegetables. You know, the Mediterranean is one of the great sort of collections of cuisines in the world. And I just, you know, for me, Italy, Spain, Greece, Turkey, the whole lot, I just love it.
0: Do you think that more people are booking holidays with food in mind as well? Thinking about, you know, I want to go to Greece and eat this, and I want to go to Italy and eat this. And they are thinking about these things whilst they're booking their holidays.
1: I would say that if they're anything like me, I book it entirely around food. I couldn't go to a country. Actually, to be honest, there's always good to be found in every country, but I couldn't go to a place where the food wasn't good, you know. And for me, it's that combination. So, you know, that you can go on a special culinary tour, you can go truffle hunting, or you can go whatever, but there's got to be good restaurants and not silly expensive ones, lovely local ones, you know. And of course, we're tourists when we go abroad. I'm not going to make out that I'm a sort of traveler or anything like that. We're tourists. But, you know, going back to the travel, you know, I would book my itinerary around the restaurants, and going back to, you know, the cruising and stuff like that, is that you can, you know, you've got the joys of everything dealt with, you know, on the ship, it's all there, all your lovely tea and your beer and you know, whether it's all the amazing chefs or the rest of it. But when you have shore days, off you go. It's your own thing and you can find the best restaurant. So I think it's the best of all worlds.
0: We'll be back with the final part of my interview from Tom Parker Bowles right after this classic from Stereophonics. This is Dakota.

0: Stereophonics with Dakota Paul Marsh here on HGV1. We've got the final part of my interview with Tom Parker Bowles coming up very shortly, but of course we are still playing What's the Song Wednesday. I tell you some lyrics, you just have to tell me what the song is. Today's lyrics are, well, I got a silly little girl, she's on my mind, look at her, she looks so fine, she's the best girl that I ever had, except she's gonna make me feel so sad. If you think you know what the answer is, get in touch in all the usual ways via our social media or our WhatsApp.
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2: With the latest from the My Travel newsroom, I'm Luca Marshall. Standing on the M6 southbound between junctions 14 and 13, we've got heavy congestion this afternoon near Stafford. We're currently seeing delays around 25 to 30 minutes. We're not quite sure as to the reason at the moment, but we'll keep you updated on that one. M27 westbound between junctions 7 and 5, an accident here, one lane closed at West End. Plus on the M25 anti-clockwise, junction 10, a broken down vehicle is blocking a lane at Byfleet. M40 northbound between junctions 11 and 12, a vehicle tyre change in progress here, one lane currently closed near Farnborough. Plus on the M1 southbound between junctions 15 and 14, a broken down vehicle is blocking a lane at Milton Keynes. M4 westbound between junctions 7 and 8, a broken down vehicle here as well, one lane currently closed at Maidenhead. Plus on the M62 eastbound, junction 29, an accident has closed a lane near Wakefield. A1 northbound between the A696 and the A1056, a broken down vehicle here, it's blocking a lane near Newcastle upon Tyne. Whilst on the A19 southbound, the exit for the A689, a broken down vehicle has closed a lane, that's at Stockton on Tees. In Scotland, on the A92 southbound at Lochgelly, there's an accident here blocking one lane. The M74 also problems here, it's a southbound carriageway between junctions 10 and 11, one lane closed due to an accident. Also the A77 closed, and both the northbound and southbound carriageways from Maybole Road, that's due to that ongoing police incident. If you do spot any of the problems, let us know. The WhatsApp travel line 0330 001 1007.
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0: here on HGV1, and it's time to catch the final part of my interview with the acclaimed food critic and best-selling cookery author Tom Parker Bowles. We've been talking about why the Mediterranean lifestyle is the wellness holiday trend for 2026. With these days, with the technology and that, you can jump on the phone, jump on the internet, and you can have a quick look at what port you're arriving into and where some of the best restaurants are. Because we've all had issues in the past where, you know, you're in a foreign city and you don't really know where you're going, and you end up in a restaurant that isn't exactly the best one you've ever had.
1: Yeah, yeah.
0: However, these days you can look up in advance and maybe choose somewhere where you know the food is going to be great.
1: And that's part of the joy. You know, when we were growing up, I think it was a very different time, you know, no telephones, no computers. And I think it was quite exotic going to any restaurant when you were abroad. You were just amazed, you know, you'd learn to say please and thank you. And, you know, they might be just laughing at the tourist. Now we've got this whole, you know, the internet at our fingertips. And sometimes we have too much information. But for me, that's part of the joy. You know, we're going to Venice, we're going to Athens, you know, and then just doing a deep dive into where to go. And of course, you find out from the local experts. I find the older I get, the less I know. It really is that thing that I thought I knew it all when I was 22, and how wrong I was. But, you know, I just listen to experts, and, you know, having done quite a few of these, you know, of the P&O cruises, I find that it is that perfect thing, because the food on board, I'm a greedy person, so I find it very difficult to walk past a buffet, and the buffets on board are absolutely incredible. But what I do find amazing is that it used to be the idea of, you know, cruising was, you thought it was for people older than us, basically. And, you know, obviously now I'm deep into middle age, so I'm looking at the generation above, but it's got the mix of familiarity and a sort of, you know, sort of not trendy, but something quite sort of contemporary and lovely. But yes, so time spent on board, lovely, and with the great Marco Pierre White, who is one of the great chefs of all time, which is incredible. And then off you go and you wander around, you know, and you're getting a new city or town every day, every 2 days, and that's it. I plan my whole holiday around food. I know it's appalling, but that's it. I'm thinking, I get up, what's for breakfast, where we have lunch, where we have dinner. And of course, cruising, half the hassle's taken away, because you know you can have a delicious breakfast on board. But then off you go, and it really is tasting the Mediterranean food wherever you are. There's always something good, and it doesn't have to be expensive.
0: Well, if there's anybody listening right now that fancies going on a P&O cruise, what would be your top tip?
1: I would say embrace everything on board. You know, I do love the fact there are wonderful pubs and glass room, which is Ollie Smith's wine bar. But the top tip is just relax into it. Do everything. You know, there's so much to do on board, which is fantastic. And then once you're off, you know, explore, be adventurous. And I don't want to sound patronized. I know that all your listeners know exactly what they're doing. But, you know, get them, find that lovely little local restaurant. You know, get into the taverna, get stuck into the rosé or retsina, whatever it is. Obviously drink responsibly, that's very important, but you're on holiday, come on. And then of course, so just enjoy it, you know, because I think we take a couple of days on holiday, don't we, to unwind and to stop thinking about it. But then, you know, it's a glorious thing, holiday. And I'm just actually, you know, dreaming of, well, what are we now, a few weeks before I go away, but you know, it's get to the Mediterranean, don't put on sun cream. Obviously, I'm beginning to sound like my mum here. But, you know, enjoy everything. And it is, the Mediterranean is one of the greatest regions in the world. And to go on a P&O cruise and to get the best of both worlds, I absolutely love it. And I'm incapable of being enthusiastic about things I'm not actually enthusiastic about. I'm not making it up. I love it. So yeah, it's what a joy and a pleasure it is to do these things and to stuff my fat girl with good food.
0: Well, Tom, it's been absolutely brilliant talking to you. If people want to find out a little bit more about the P&O cruise, where can they do that?
1: It's pocruises.com. And that's got all the information on everything about it, but also food. You know, I mean, I suppose I do Instagram and things like that, but my job is to find all these lovely restaurants. So if they need to find out anything or just want to be bored, have a look at my Instagram. We all do these social media things, don't we? Anyway, I'm always trying to find out the best local restaurants and posting them up there, so that I get all the research out of the way and find the best and then say come along.
0: There you go, there's your top tip. Follow Tom on Instagram and you'll know all the best restaurants to go to. Tom, it's been absolutely amazing talking to you. Enjoy your holidays and enjoy the rest of summer.
1: Thank you so much, Paul. 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
1: The last woman to be hanged in the UK has been given a conditional pardon. Ruth Ellis was executed in 1955 for killing her lover David Blakely, but her family has long argued she was the victim of domestic abuse. The pardon, granted by the King, doesn't prove her innocence, but replaces the death penalty with a sentence of life imprisonment. Grace Horton from lawyers Mishkon Durea says justice has finally been delivered.
2: She was ultimately the victim of domestic abuse. She would now be recognised as having battered woman syndrome, which would have caused a jury nowadays to consider her crime in a very different light.
1: Donald Trump says the ceasefire with Iran is over. He's promising to hit Tehran hard again after a wave of strikes overnight. A young neo-Nazi who planned a mass gun attack has been jailed. 22-year-old Alfie Coleman is facing 13 and a half years in prison. And Egypt have complained to FIFA about match officials after their defeat to Argentina. That's the latest from Radio News Hub. I'm David Hall.
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1: Mostly dry evening with cloud and patchy drizzle persisting for northwest Scotland. Some mist and fog patches will develop mainly in the west. It'll be a warm night though, with a low of 14 degrees Celsius.
0: Now, Paul Marsh on HGV One.

Florida Georgia Line with Cruise, and before that it was All the American Rejects. Paul Marsh here on HGV1. Thank you very much for tuning in on your Wednesday afternoon. We've still got just under 2 hours left together. We are, of course, playing What's the Song Wednesday. I give you some lyrics, you just have to guess the song. Today's lyrics are, well, I got a silly little girl. She's on my mind. Look at her. She looks so fine. She's the best girl that I ever had, except she's gonna make me feel so sad. If you think you know what the answer to that What's the Song Wednesday lyrics are, get in touch in all the usual ways, just like these people have done. Dave is in Bristol and he's got himself a trucking point. I've got Reg in Doncaster. In Donny, he's got himself a trucking point. I've got Leon on the M25. I'm assuming you are either pulled up on the side or you are in a service station somewhere. I've got Leanne with a trucking point, and I've got Wayne on the M23 with a trucking point. Well done to all of you. If you are listening right now, you think you know what it is, get in touch in all the usual ways via our social media or via our WhatsApp.

Here on HGV1, the station for truckers, it's Paul Marsh with you through till 7. Now, Marshmello really does collaborating with country music artists. He's just released one with Kelsey Bellarini. This is his last track with Thomas Rhett.

0: Noah Kahan with Stick Season here on HGV1. Big shout out to Sam in Bristol. I've got Roy in Wakefield and also Michelle in Southampton Docks. From the southwest to the Yorkshire, back up to the coast as well, whether you are cruising on the M5, the M62, or maybe you are heading out on the M27. Here is hoping that every delay is shorter than they said it would be. Keep getting in touch with me in all the usual ways via our social media or our WhatsApp, whether it's for What's the Song Wednesday or you just want to shout out, you know what to do.
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2: With the latest from the My Travel newsroom, I'm Luca Marshall. Starting on the M27 westbound between junctions 7 and 5, where an accident is blocking a lane near West End. While on the M25 anti-clockwise, junction 10, a broken down vehicle is also closed to a lane near Byfleet. M1 southbound between junctions 15 and 14, a broken down vehicle here as well, one lane currently closed at Milton Keynes. Whilst on the A1 northbound between the A696 and the A1056, a broken down vehicle is also blocking a lane at Newcastle-upon-Tyne. M62 westbound, junction 25, an accident here, one lane currently closed at Brick House. Whilst on the M6 northbound, junction 32, a vehicle tyre change is blocking a lane at Preston. A19 southbound, the exit for the A689, a broken down vehicle here as well, one lane currently closed at Stockton-on-Tees. Whilst on the M65 eastbound at junction 8, congestion is building in Accrington. Scotland remains quiet this afternoon. Just the M74, both north and southbound carriageways are seeing minor delays at the roadworks between junctions 11 and 9. If you do spot any of the problems, let us know. WhatsApp travel line is always 0330 001 1007.
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0: In for girls here on HGV1. It's Paul Marsh and it's time now for your trucking news. HGV drivers and other workers at Viola's Grangemouth site have secured a pay rise of up to 9% after rejecting an initial 3% offer, according to Unite. The one-year deal is backdated to January of 2026 and equates to around about £1.20 an hour for some employees. The agreement covers HGV drivers, operatives, team leaders and supervisors working at the site, which provides industrial cleaning, hazardous waste management and specialist transport services for the oil, gas and manufacturing sectors. If you want to read more about that story, you can do that at motortransport.co.uk.
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2: Alvaro Arbeloa has been appointed as Fulham's new head coach. He finished last season in charge of his longtime club Real Madrid. Fulham co-owner says the former Spain player is the right choice for the Premier League side. In the World Cup, Egypt manager Hossam Hassan says the loss to the World Cup holders yesterday was an injustice. The side let a two-goal lead go after Argentina beat them 3-2 last night. VAR ruled out an Egypt goal while Mo Salah's penalty save was refused. In cricket, England women play against India in a one-off test starting on Friday. Pacer Lauren Filer believes the timing is right for the historic women's tests at Lord's.
3: Women's test matches don't come around very often, so it's always an honour to be selected. So it's going to be, yes, exciting times, and obviously against India, who are a very good side as well. So yeah, looking forward to it.
2: And Arthur Ferry is the first British wildcard to reach Wimbledon quarterfinals. He'll face Flavio Cabolli this afternoon in a battle for a spot in the semi-final.
1: For the long haul, HGV1.

It's the boss. No, not your boss. The boss. Bruce Springsteen dancing in the dark here on HGV1. Do your kids play that yellow car game where they see a yellow car, they get to punch each other? Well, if you are out and about with the kids, or maybe while you're out and about on your own, why not play a new game, which is spot the HGV1 Truck Fest van on the road game. It needs a catchier title. I'm going to work on that, but it's still a good game. If you spot it travelling all over the country thanks to Sicily commercials, you could win yourself tickets to Truckfest. All you have to do is take a photo of the van, if it's safe to do so, and send it to us on the WhatsApp. Every single sighting goes into the draw to win tickets, and there are multiple chances to win. So if you spot it on different days, take a picture, and there are more chances to win. It's the biggest trucks. It's the biggest displays, of course. It's going to be the biggest trucking weekend, but first you have to find the van. The HGV1 Truck Fest Spot the Van competition. Spot it, snap it, and send it with Sicily commercials and HGV1, the station for truckers.

0: Elton John lost his job as an HGV driver. You've got to sit down, Elton. You can't do it standing up all day long. It's Paul Marsh here on HGV One. We are headed up to Truckfest in Scotland next, coming on the 1st and 2nd of August to the Royal Highland Showground in Edinburgh. It's going to be a huge weekend, and you get the chance to meet the Ice Road Truckers, Todd Dewey and Lisa Kelly. HGV One is going to be there broadcasting live all weekend from the Malcolm Stand, bringing you the atmosphere, the interviews and all of the action from the show with the Malcolm Group, driving UK supply chains forward. Don't miss one of the biggest trucking weekends of the year. Book your tickets now at Book your tickets now at truckfest.co.uk and we will see you in Scotland. See, even the professionals get it wrong from time to time. Calling myself a professional. Who do I think I am? Right, on tomorrow's show, I am going to be chatting with the Divisional Manager Director at Stark Building Materials UK, otherwise known as Jewsons. Kieran Griffin is going to be talking about the construction industry facing a systemic crisis as thousands of house builders are collapsing every single day. Right, we are playing What's the Song Wednesday. Got a couple more trucking points to give out. We've got, let's have a little look here. No, let's do the lyrics first. The lyrics are, well, I got a silly little girl. She's on my mind. Look at her. She looks so fine. She's the best girl that I ever had, except she's going to make me feel so sad. Barry on the M1 got himself a trucking point. Philip, who is in Felixstowe, and I've got Jody with a trucking point as well. Well done to all of you. Still got another 10 minutes or so to get in touch if you think you know what the answer to that one is.
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2: With the latest from the My Travel Newsroom, I'm Luca Marshall. Starting on the M27 westbound between junctions 7 and 5, where an accident is blocking a lane near West End. While on the M25 anti-clockwise, junction 10, a broken down vehicle has also closed a lane near Byfleet. M1 southbound between junctions 15 and 14, a broken down vehicle here as well, one lane currently closed at Milton Keynes. Whilst on the A1 northbound between the A696 and the A1056, a broken down vehicle is also blocking a lane at Newcastle upon Tyne. M62 westbound, junction 25, an accident here, one lane currently closed at Brick House. Whilst on the M6 northbound, junction 32, a vehicle tyre change is blocking a lane at Preston. A19 southbound, the exit for the A689, a broken down vehicle here as well, one lane currently closed at Stockton on Tees. Whilst on the M65 eastbound at junction 8, congestion is building in Accrington. Scotland remains quiet this afternoon, just the M74, both north and southbound carriageways are seeing minor delays at the roadworks between junctions 11 and 9. If you do spot any of the problems, let us know. The WhatsApp travel line is always 0330 001 1007.
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This will fade eventually. So if our time is running out, day after day, we'll make the mundane a masterpiece. Oh my, my, oh my, my love, I take one look at you.

1, and if you love the tunes like that, you are definitely going to love our top 10 at 10 tomorrow, every single weekday morning at 10 o'clock. We play your 10 massive songs from this day in a year gone by. Tomorrow, I'm not sure of the exact year, but it's not going to be far off from that, you know. It's 1985 tomorrow from 10 a.m. No need to go back to the future like the movies. All you have to do is listen to HGV1 at 10 a.m. every morning, and you can go back in time. Make sure you set your reminders and warm up the vocal cords here on HGV1. Right, time to give you the answer to What's the Song Wednesday. Let's do our final few trucking points. Let me open up that page. Keith in Northampton. There we go. You got yourself a trucking point. Rob, well done to you. And I have got Pat as well. All got themselves trucking points. So today's lyrics are, well, I got a silly little girl. She's on my mind. She, look at her. She looks so fine. She's the best girl I ever had, except she is gonna make me feel so sad. If you got it and you haven't had the chance to text in, don't worry. There you go. There's a trucking point for you. It's a great tune. It's Cooler Shaker. It's called Hush.

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1: Ruth Ellis, the last woman to be hanged in the UK, is being granted a conditional posthumous pardon. She was executed in 1955 for shooting dead her lover David Blakely outside a pub in North London. Her family say she was the victim of domestic abuse. Deputy Prime Minister David Lammy confirmed to the House of Commons that the King has granted a pardon.
2: While the pardon does not claim she was innocent of killing David Blakely, it replaces the death penalty with a sentence of life imprisonment to recognise a profound injustice in this exceptional case.
1: Donald Trump is threatening to hit Iran hard again tonight and says the ceasefire is over. The president insists he's had enough of the Iranian regime. A young neo-Nazi who planned a mass gun attack has been jailed. 22-year-old Alfie Coleman will serve 13 and a half years. And the BBC's new director general, Matt Britton, has described the traditional TV license as a busted flush and no longer fit for purpose. That's the latest from Radio News Hub. I'm David Hall.
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1: A warm evening ahead and mostly dry with some cloud and patchy drizzle persisting for northwest Scotland. Mist and fog patches will develop mainly in the west, a low of 14 degrees Celsius.
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Post Malone and Swae Lee with Sunflower, and before that it was awesome. It's Paul Marsh here on HGV1. Thank you very much for tuning in on your Wednesday afternoon as we take you into Wednesday evening. Got some entertainment news. We of course will be talking World Cup, even though there's no game on tonight. First time in what, 2.5 weeks? No game on. What will we do with ourselves? Tomorrow I am going to be chatting with the divisional managing director at Stark Building Materials, better known as Jewsons. Kieran Griffin, he's going to be talking about the construction industry is facing a systemic crisis as thousands of house builders are collapsing. Just remember, you can find me on social media at Paul Swampy Marsh, including listening to my podcast, The Marshy Cast, where you'll hear some of my favourite interviews of the week. Have you been listening to the Trucker Takeover? You're going to be able to hear it tomorrow. We hand the keys to the station to you for an hour. You get to tell us some of your favourite songs and play those. You can tell a story or two from the road, or you can even wind the boss up if you are feeling brave enough. If you want to get involved, not in tomorrow's one, but any future ones, grab the HGV1 app and hit the WhatsApp button, or of course you can drop us a message on the socials. The Trucker Takeover is here on HGV1.

0: you are listening north of the border, this one is especially for you. Truckfest is coming to Scotland next. Saturday the 1st, Sunday the 2nd of August, the Royal Highland Showground in Edinburgh. It is one massive show that is going to be packed with hundreds of incredible trucks, breathtaking monster truck action, spectacular live arena entertainment, and the chance to meet Ice Road Truckers Todd Dewey and Lisa Kelly. I couldn't be further away from this. I am right down south, but everybody that I talk to that has been to Truckfest in Scotland tells me it is one of the best weekends of the year. HGV1 is going to be broadcasting live all weekend from the Malcolm stand, bringing the atmosphere, the interviews, and all of the action from the show with the Malcolm Group, Smarter Fleets, Seamless Distribution, and Nationwide Reach. 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
2: With the latest from the My Travel Newsroom, I'm Luca Marshall. Stopping on the M27 westbound between junctions 7 and 5, where an accident is blocking a lane near West End. While on the M25 anti-clockwise, junction 10, a broken down vehicle has also closed a lane near Byfleet. M1 southbound between junctions 15 and 14, a broken down vehicle here as well, one lane currently closed at Milton Keynes. Whilst on the A1 northbound between the A696 and the A1056, a broken down vehicle is also blocking a lane at Newcastle upon Tyne. M62 westbound, junction 25, an accident here, one lane currently closed at Brick House. Whilst on the M6 northbound, junction 32, a vehicle tyre change is blocking a lane at Preston. A19 southbound, the exit for the A689, a broken down vehicle here as well, one lane currently closed at Stockton on Tees. Whilst on the M65 eastbound, at junction 8, congestion is building in Accrington. Scotland remains quiet this afternoon, just the M74, both north and southbound carriageways are seeing minor delays at the roadworks between junctions 11 and 9. If you do spot any of the problems, let us know. WhatsApp travel line is always 0330 001 1007.
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0: Olivia Wilde says a lot of the magic in her new film came from letting the cast make the script their own. Olivia directs and stars in The Invite alongside Edward Norton, Seth Rogen and Penelope Cruz. She says 2 weeks of rehearsals gave everyone the chance to improvise, helping each actor put their own stamp on the character.
1: Penelope Cruz came up with the whole Sade set piece. That was something that is, you know, an expression of her real understanding of that character and exactly how that character would approach this kind of seduction that was really about getting Seth's character, Joe, to just be in his body.
0: Improvisation can always be a bit of a risky business, but when you've got a cast like that, sometimes the best moments are the ones that nobody planned. If you want to head to my socials at Paul Swampy Marsh across all of the socials, you can see my review. I reviewed the film on air on Monday, filmed it, so it's all on there if you want to go and check that one out. I did enjoy it, I have to say. I did give it a big thumbs up if you want to go and check that one out. Got some music from Swing Out Sister coming up for you very, very shortly, but right now, this is your sports headlines.
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3: Alvaro Arbeloa has been appointed as Fulham's new head coach. He finished last season in charge of his longtime club, Real Madrid. Fulham co-owner says the former Spain player is the right choice for the Premier League side. In the World Cup, Egypt manager Hossam Hassan says the loss to the World Cup holders yesterday was an injustice. The side let a two-goal lead go after Argentina beat them 3-2 last night. VAR ruled out an Egypt goal while Mo Salah's penalty save was refused. In cricket, England women play against India in a one-off test starting on Friday. Pacer Lauren Filer believes the timing is right for the historic women's tests at Lord's.
4: Women's test matches don't come around very often, so it's always an honour to be selected. So it's going to be, yes, exciting times, and obviously against India, who are a very good side as well. So yeah, looking forward to it.
3: And Arthur Ferry is the first British wildcard to reach Wimbledon quarterfinals. He'll face Flavio Cabolli this afternoon in a battle for a spot in the semi-final.
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Swing Out Sister here on HGV1. Now, I've got some bad news for you. I'm really, really sorry to tell you this. There is no World Cup football tonight. Dun, dun, dun. What are we going to do with ourselves? I'll be honest with you. I didn't fancy the game last night. So I ended up watching a couple of episodes of The Bear, and I think I'm going to carry on watching that tonight. I was well-versed to do that in last night's game. Two games yesterday. Very, very different games. The late game was Switzerland versus Colombia. That finished 0-0. I watched the highlights this morning. An incredibly dull game. Switzerland won 4-3 on penalties. Complete opposite end of the scale. The game between Argentina and Egypt was phenomenal. If you remember the England game against Mexico, everything happened. Well, that was the same with the Argentina game. Egypt went 1-0 up. Okay. Argentina get a penalty. Leonardo Messi, the best player ever to exist, takes the penalty and misses it. Egypt then go down the other end and get a second goal, but it is ruled out via VAR because there was a foul that happened 30 seconds earlier, right at the other end of the pitch, and they decide to rule the goal out. Egypt went absolutely mad, but they got their own back because they went straight up the other end and scored again. So it's 2-0 to Egypt. Around about 10, 11, 12 minutes to go, it's looking like Egypt's going through, and Argentina scored three goals in around about 13 minutes. Romero, Messi and Fernandez scoring the goals. Now, this is where it all kicked off afterwards, because the reason why the Egypt goal got ruled out is because there was a foul 30 seconds earlier at the other end of the pitch. This same thing happened again. Mohamed Salah was fouled in the penalty area. It wasn't given. Argentina went up the other end and scored a goal, and they did not bring it back. It was one rule for one and one for the other. It all kicked off. There were management getting sent off. Players were protesting in interviews afterwards, saying that the referees are corrupt and FIFA are corrupt and everything else. And when you look at it, it's either incompetence or corruption. One way or the other is really, really bad. We're going to play Stupid Girl, but I think this might kind of be associated with a few different people involved in FIFA right now.

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0: brilliant travelling Wilburys here on HGV1. Just remember, you can listen to HGV1 so many different ways. The best way is always via the app, because it's got everything you need all in one place. But if you're going to listen via other things, we are available on smart speakers, TuneIn, and even Sonos. Yes, if you are all about getting that perfect sound, you can bring the sound of the road to every single corner of your home or cab. So if you are parked up or you're powering through, HGV1 is literally just a shout away. All you have to say is play HGV1, and it is as easy as that.
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2: With the latest from the My Travel newsroom, I'm Luca Marshall. Starting on the M27 westbound between junctions 7 and 5, where an accident is blocking a lane near West End. While on the M25 anti-clockwise, junction 10, a broken down vehicle is also close to a lane near Byfleet. M1 southbound between junctions 15 and 14, a broken down vehicle here as well. One lane currently closed at Milton Keynes. Whilst on the A1 northbound between the A696 and the A1056, a broken down vehicle is also blocking the lane at Newcastle upon Tyne. M62 westbound, junction 25, an accident here. One lane currently closed at Brick House. Whilst on the M6 northbound, junction 32, a vehicle tyre change is blocking the lane at Preston. A19 southbound, the exit for the A689, a broken down vehicle here as well. One lane currently closed at Stockton on Tees. Whilst on the M65 eastbound at junction 8, congestion is building in Accrington. Scotland remains quiet this afternoon, just the M74, both north and southbound carriageways are seeing minor delays at the roadworks between junctions 11 and 9. If you do spot any of the problems, let us know. The WhatsApp travel line is always 0330 001 1007.
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Absolute classic from T-Rex with Get It On, and before that it was Flat Out Flat Broken, Ben Walker. It's Paul Marsh and that's me, done and dusted. Simon Marshall's up next. He's going to be with you through till 10 o'clock tonight. Darren Altman's taking over after him for the late shift. Tony Dibbins getting up with you nice and early tomorrow morning at 6 a.m. Morning, truckers. Mikey Faulkner's back in the hot seat from 9. He's got a busy one. He's got his top 10 at 10. That is from 1985, and then the trucker takeover at midday. I'll be back at 4 o'clock tomorrow afternoon with Divisional Managing Director at Stark Building Materials UK Limited, better known as Juicens, Kieran Griffin. He's going to be talking about the construction industry facing a systemic crisis as thousands of house builders are collapsing.

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1: The last woman to be hanged in the UK has been given a conditional pardon. Ruth Ellis was executed in 1955 for killing her lover David Blakely, but her family has long argued she was the victim of domestic abuse. The pardon, granted by the King, doesn't prove her innocence but replaces the death penalty with a sentence of life imprisonment. Grace Horton from lawyers Mishkon Durea says justice has finally been delivered.
2: She was ultimately the victim of domestic abuse. Our argument is that she would now be recognised as having battered woman syndrome, which would have caused a jury nowadays to consider her crime in a very different light.
1: Donald Trump says the ceasefire with Iran is over. He's promising to hit Tehran hard again after a wave of strikes overnight. Police say the prime suspect in a triple murder has absconded to Zimbabwe. The 45-year-old hasn't been seen since his wife and two daughters were found dead at a house in Bedford. And British wildcard Arthur Ferry's through to the semi-finals at Wimbledon. That's the latest from Radio News Hub. I'm David Hall.
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1: A warm evening ahead and mostly dry with some cloud and patchy drizzle persisting for northwest Scotland. Mist and fog patches will develop mainly in the west, a low of 14 degrees Celsius.
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0: fantastic Luke Combs with Rethink Some Things here at HGV1. 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Hi, you're with Simon. I was up late last night watching the longest ever Wimbledon quarterfinal with Alga Aliassime and Djokovic. I can never say that name. It was just nail-biting stuff. Did you watch it? Just absolutely loving the tennis this year. It's just fantastic. All right, on the way for you in just a moment, I'm going to get on a song from Gotye and some example playing next.
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Take Me Home at HGV1. We're the home of Mornings with Mikey. He'll be back on your radio tomorrow morning from 9 o'clock. He'll have a brand new top 10 at 10 for you as well. If you love your retro tunes, he'll get a load of great songs on for you in the morning. This is Kaiser Chiefs, I Predict a Riot.

0: The Script, Break Even, and Kaiser Chiefs, I Predict a Riot at HGV1. The evening show is on with me, Simon Marshall. So many great things to look forward to across the next couple of weeks. If you're a Spider-Man fan, the new film, Brand New Day, is out in 23 days' time. Ted Lasso fans are going to be very excited. Season 4 is here in 28 days. And Truck Fest Scotland is coming with the Malcolm Group, driving UK supply chains forward Saturday 1st and Sunday 2nd of August. I'll have more details on that for you very soon, and how you can get your hands on some tickets to Truck Fest too. Before 8 o'clock though, get on Kiss, Crazy Crazy Nights and Shaboozy.
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1: Donald Trump is threatening to carry out more airstrikes on Iran tonight. The president insists he'll hit Tehran hard, thinks the current ceasefire is over, and says he's had enough of the Iranian regime.
2: They're liars, they're cheats, they're sick people, they've hurt their people, they killed 54,000 people as of now. They're bad people. And frankly, I don't want to waste my time with them.
1: Meanwhile, Iran says it will retaliate if it's targeted. Next, the Home Secretary is to change the law so the ringleader of the Rochdale grooming gang can be deported. Shabana Mahmood is expected to amend the 1971 Immigration Act, which currently stops Sabir Ahmed from being removed from the UK. Ruth Ellis, the last woman to be hanged in the UK, is to be granted a conditional posthumous pardon. She was executed in 1955 for shooting dead her lover David Blakely, but her family insists she was the victim of domestic abuse. That's the latest from Radio News Hub. I'm David Hall.
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1: A warm evening ahead and mostly dry with some cloud and patchy drizzle persisting for northwest Scotland. Mist and fog patches will develop mainly in the west, a low of 14 degrees Celsius.
0: Now, Simon Marshall on

Fiction Factory. What a brilliant song that is. Feels Like Heaven. And I kick things off this hour with Chad Kroeger and Hero from the Spider-Man soundtrack. Looking forward to the new film out at the end of the month. It's George Ezra now, Paradise.

0: Ben Walker, Vanilla Ice at HGV1. 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

Figure You Out at HGV1. 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

0: 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We had our very own subject matter expert on today with Mikey on the Transport News Hour. Yes, I'm talking about Mr. Kevin Swallow. He was talking all things truck and haulage. 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Before nine, I've got Burns and Alex Warren to play.
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1: World leaders are calling for calm after Donald Trump threatened more airstrikes on Iran. The president says he'll probably hit Iran again with Tehran, saying their response would be fearless. UN Secretary General Antonio Guterres has called for a return to the ceasefire, a sentiment echoed by Prime Minister Keir Starmer.
2: Most people back at home will be wanting to see the ceasefire continue and wanting to see stability and wanting to see the Strait of Hormuz open, because that means that the impact on our economy will reduce.
1: Campaigners have welcomed the posthumous pardon for Ruth Ellis, the last woman to be hanged in the UK. The King has granted her a conditional pardon after she was convicted of killing her lover David Blakely in 1955. Her family insists she was the victim of domestic abuse. Home Secretary Shabana Mahmood is set to change the law so the ringleader of the Rochdale grooming gang, Shabir Ahmed, can be deported. And British wildcard Arthur Ferry's through to the semi-finals at Wimbledon. That's the latest from Radio News Hub. I'm David Hall.
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1: Any early mist and fog will clear throughout the morning. England, Wales and eastern Scotland will experience another hot day with hazy sunshine and light winds. A high of 34 degrees Celsius.
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You know, there's something about hearing Eagle songs playing when the sun is shining. I don't know. They just sound so much better, don't they? It's one of these nights. It was the Fratellis and Chelsea Dagger that was on before that here on the HGV One evening.

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0: behind. 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Last week we had Chumba on, driver for CJ Leonard and Sons. 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

Ben Walker with Flat Out Flat Broke Tax Man playing here at HGV One, where Darren Altman's waiting to kick off tonight's HGV One Late Show. He'll do that with the Zootons and the Killers. Before 10, though, let me get on a couple more tunes for you, including this from Medusa and Good Boys. 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
1: Donald Trump says he's number one on Iran's hit list. The president has launched a blistering attack on the Iranian regime, saying the ceasefire is over and he'll hit them hard with more military strikes tonight.
2: The leaders are gone. And you know what? I may be gone too, because I'm their number one target. It's out all over the place. I'm their number one because they're scum. That's the way they act. And that's the way they've done it for 47 years. But I'm doing what's right for the country. I'm doing really what's right for the world.
1: The Home Secretary is to change the law so the ringleader of the Rochdale grooming gang can be deported. Shabana Mahmood is expected to amend the 1971 Immigration Act, which currently stops sex offender Shabia Ahmed being removed from the UK. The family of Ruth Ellis, the last woman to be hanged in the UK, are to continue their fight to help victims of domestic violence. Ellis, who was executed in 1955 for killing her lover David Blakely, has been granted a conditional pardon by the King. And Jordan Henderson's undergone successful surgery in Kansas City for his wrist injury. That's the latest from Radio News Hub. I'm David Hall.
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1: Any early mist and fog will clear throughout the morning. England, Wales and eastern Scotland will experience another hot day with hazy sunshine and light winds. A high of 34 degrees Celsius.
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1: Cameron Whitcomb on HGV1. So I hope your Wednesday, your hump day has gone well. I got two words for you. Air conditioning.
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0: Blake Shelton on HGV1. So if you're a fan of The Office, the stars have been spilling the beans on their 25th anniversary. Can't believe it's been 25 years since that first aired. And I'll tell you more information very shortly.
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1: When I was 6 years old,

Just gone 10 to 11 on HGV1. Darren Altman here with The Late Show. And if you're a fan of The Office, God, I can't believe it's been 25 years since it was first introduced to us. And David, Brent, Tim and Gareth and the staff of Wernham Hogg appeared on our screens. Martin Freeman and Mackenzie Crook have reunited for a new BBC special, remembering how the Slough Paper Company sitcom became one of Britain's best comedy exports. Martin says he almost missed out on playing Tim after originally auditioning for Gareth, while the pair reflect on Ricky Gervais annoying them during the promos and their feelings about the American remake. Can't wait for that. A quarter of a century on, I can't believe David Brent is still the boss nobody asked for. And so, and that's, yeah.

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1: Mm-hmm. 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
1: The United States has launched more airstrikes on Iran. Iranian media have reported explosions across the south of the country. The attacks come as world leaders called for calm after Donald Trump threatened to ramp up military action. UN Secretary General Antonio Guterres has appealed for a return to the ceasefire, as has Prime Minister Sir Keir Starmer.
2: Most people back at home will be wanting to see the ceasefire continue and wanting to see stability and wanting to see the Strait of Hormuz open, because that means that the impact on our economy will reduce.
1: Campaigners have welcomed the posthumous pardon for Ruth Ellis, the last woman to be hanged in the UK. The King has granted her a conditional pardon after she was convicted of killing her lover David Blakely in 1955. Her family insists she was the victim of domestic abuse. Home Secretary Shabana Mahmood is set to change the law so the ringleader of the Rochdale grooming gang, Shabir Ahmed, can be deported. And British wildcard Arthur Ferry's through to the semi-finals at Wimbledon. That's the latest from Radio News Hub. I'm David Hall.
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1: Any early mist and fog will clear throughout the morning. England, Wales and eastern Scotland will experience another hot day with hazy sunshine and light winds. A high of 34 degrees Celsius.
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One Republic on HGV One. Hope your Wednesday is going well. Absolutely sweltering here in the HGV One studio. I'm keeping nice and cool by sitting here in my HGV One mankini. Lovely.

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0: Sammy Barnes and his bagpipes on HGV 1, so no World Cup football today. Don't know what to do with myself. I might watch reruns of Bless This House.
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And don't forget, Paul is back with Drive tomorrow at 4. And he'll be talking to Divisional Managing Director at Stark Building Materials UK, Kieran Griffin, on the construction industry facing systemic crisis as thousands of house builders collapse. 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

0: There's Train and Soul Sister, and coming right up, a song you haven't heard in ages by John Cicada.
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1: The US has resumed airstrikes on Iran. Explosions have been heard across the south of the country. The attacks come as Donald Trump says he's number one on Iran's hit list and promised to ramp up military action.
2: Their leaders are gone. And you know what? I may be gone too, because I'm their number one target. It's out all over the place. I'm their number one because they're scum. That's the way they act. And that's the way they've done it for 47 years. But I'm doing what's right for the country. I'm doing really what's right for the world.
1: The Home Secretary is to change the law so the ringleader of the Rochdale grooming gang can be deported. Shabana Mahmood is expected to amend the 1971 Immigration Act, which currently stops sex offender Shabir Ahmed being removed from the UK. The family of Ruth Ellis, the last woman to be hanged in the UK, are to continue their fight to help victims of domestic violence. Ellis, who was executed in 1955 for killing her lover David Blakely, has been granted a conditional pardon by the King. And Jordan Henderson's undergone successful surgery in Kansas City for his wrist injury. That's the latest from Radio News Hub. I'm David Hall.
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1: Any early mist and fog will clear throughout the morning. England, Wales and eastern Scotland will experience another hot day with hazy sunshine and light winds. A high of 34 degrees Celsius.
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HGV1, Jordan Harvey. We keep the music going. Oh, this brings back memories. Friday evenings at 6 o'clock. Chris Evans, TFI Friday. Won't be long, be the weekend tomorrow.

0: Ed Sheeran on HGV1, and Spice Girls fans are convinced Mel B and Jerry Halliwell have fallen out again. The band are marking their 30 years since Wannabe this week, with Jerry posting a tribute to her beautiful Spice sisters, Lovely, and writing that friendship never ends. But eagle-eyed fans noticed she tagged Vicky Beckham, Mel C and Emma Bunton, but not Mel B, sparking claims that the pair may have blocked each other again. The tension goes way back after Jerry famously quit the band in 1998, right in the middle of their world tour and on Mel B's birthday. There you go. 30 years of girl power and still plenty of spice.
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10 to 1 on HGV1, and that is just about it from me. I am going home to relax in a bath of ice. Whatever you're up to tonight, stay cool, be safe, and I'll speak to you tomorrow.

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1: The United States has launched more airstrikes on Iran. Iranian media have reported explosions across the south of the country. The attacks come as world leaders called for calm after Donald Trump threatened to ramp up military action. UN Secretary General Antonio Guterres has appealed for a return to the ceasefire, as has Prime Minister Keir Starmer.
2: Most people back at home will be wanting to see the ceasefire continue and wanting to see stability and wanting to see the Strait of Hormuz open, because that means that the impact on our economy will reduce.
1: Campaigners have welcomed the posthumous pardon for Ruth Ellis, the last woman to be hanged in the UK. The King has granted her a conditional pardon after she was convicted of killing her lover David Blakely in 1955. Her family insists she was the victim of domestic abuse. Home Secretary Shabana Mahmood is set to change the law so the ringleader of the Rochdale grooming gang, Shabir Ahmed, can be deported. And British wildcard Arthur Ferry's through to the semi-finals at Wimbledon. That's the latest from Radio News Hub. I'm David Hall.
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